0: doing good. This is Kilo Delta 7, Alpha Bravo Charlie, and my name here is Ethan. Echo Tango Hotel, Alpha November.
1: Good evening, Ethan. Name here is Randy, and Mike QTH is down here at the southern end of Des Moines, just above Redondo. So, yeah, I just turned the rig on. I thought, I'll see what's on the air here. Other than that, I'm just, yeah, killing time, doing some projects. Oh, what fun. How are you doing today?
0: Been doing good. I also kind of turned on my cell here. Try to find something to talk to after listening to the radio. So that was shortwave or regular wave thing to radio. But my people didn't definitely south of Seattle.
1: Well, sounds like you and I are both down here in the south end of the county. Yeah, I was listening to HF a little while ago, and 15 was doing okay. 20 is, you know, but 15 is all right. So it was hanging in there. But 40 seemed surprising. There was a lot of activity at 40 meters tonight. But too many projects, never enough time to do these things. So fun. Anyway, we're just trying to gear up and get stuff done around the house here. We're doing remodeling, upgrading siding, all that kind of stuff. Yeah, I think it's time to relax.
0: Well, they had a nice home to remodeling. Working on something. Yeah, we're both on the south end of the side. I mean, we're around the side area.
1: Getting geared up down here. I work a lot with Highline College's Marine Science Program, and this Sunday we will have Shark in the Park. We're celebrating our local residents, Six-Gill Sharks. I won't say resident, but they do come in here during the summer. Kind of a big one. We even got the city of Des Moines to declare that Des Moines is now the Six-Gill Shark Diving Capital World. I've spent years in research diving and doing that kind of fun stuff. So we're getting geared up for that. We're going to have a big celebration at Redondo down here at the Marine Science Center. So we're planning on a big turnout, all sorts of projects. I'm building a big exhibit and stuff that will be down here. Redondo's just their city of Des Moines. So Redondo just completely redid the fishing pier, the stables, and the area down here in the parking. It's going to be a great turnout. So we're really looking forward to all the fun and frolic from 11 to 4 on Sunday.

0: That's a rude thing.
1: Alpha Bravo Charlie, November 7, Charlie Juliet Echo. Or as I like to say, nasty seven cats just escaped. Yeah. Yeah, we're back. Okay, very good. We'll talk to you later. I'm going to come back up on the 9 o'clock nap tonight. So we'll back again. All right, have a good evening. Talk to you soon. It's 7CJE out.

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0: like 7 Gulf Sierra Gulf are coming in, at least on the scanner, Charlie Mike 5. Over.
1: Thank you. Yeah, I dusted off my old Yaesu FT290R2. I don't remember the vintage, probably late 80s, early 90s. Anyway, it's a 2-meter all-mode radio, and just checking it out. May take it with me down to Oregon when I leave tomorrow, but anyway, I'm glad it's making the trip. Back to you.
0: I just wanted to say, if it ain't broke, don't fix it. You sound as perfect, but you might be right next to the repeater. I'm over on the east side in Redmond. Kilo Mike 7, Gulf Sierra Gulf.
1: Kilo Mike 7, Gulf Sierra Gulf, K7MAS. Well, I'm in South Bellevue, Somerset neighborhood, maybe at about 730 feet elevation, and I do have a gain antenna, so should be hitting the various repeaters, receivers and the repeater well. Well, anyway, this satisfies my curiosity. I do appreciate very much the response, and hope to work you again sometime soon. K7MAS, back to you.
0: It was a pleasure, and yeah, I'm just talking on a cell phone. I'm going to do radio. I believe the wattage on this is 10. I'm not sure if it's that much. Talking on a Nagoya flyband antenna. The stock antenna, I would barely get the receivers, but usually when I am talking, I'm getting the Cougar Mountain receiver, and occasionally the repeater on Capitol Hill. Little Mike 7, Gulf Sierra Gulf. Back to you.
1: Okay, very good. Well, thanks again for the report. I think I hear the dinner bell calling me, and so I'm going to head on up because I'm hungry, and I do appreciate it again. Kilo Gulf, oops, sorry, I messed up your call. Fill me in at the last. Here is Kilo 7, Mike Alpha Sierra. My name is Mark, by the way, Mike Alpha Romeo Kilo. Back to you for any final in 73.
0: Likewise, John, it is Graham, Golf Romeo Alpha Hotel Alpha Mike, and the call sign is Kilo Mike 7, Golf Sierra Golf. And, yeah, I know that feeling about the dinner bell all too well. Yeah, I'll probably be having that not too far off here. So, 73, and hope you're doing well in your trip to Portland. Little Mike 7, Golf Sierra Golf.
1: 73, thanks again. Here is Kilo 7, Mike Alpha Sierra. I'll be clear.

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0: Hey, Jack, it is for the Morse code. Maybe that was the K7PCE. No, the volume's down on that. Yeah, I heard the repeater identifier was really staticky, but it isn't anymore. I don't know what that was about.
1: All right. How are you?
0: Doing good, Jack. How are you? We're about to sit down and have some pizza and watch Project Hail Mary. I think you said you were about to watch it. Have you watched it yet?
1: Oh, I did. I expected it would take two or three sessions. It was basically one session. I carved out a bunch of time the other day, watched the whole thing, and thoroughly enjoyed it. Yeah, I hope you enjoy it too. All right, well, enjoy your pizza. Have a good night. We'll talk to you later. And looks like we're 8 minutes out from the 9 o'clock net with Paul, K7PJP. I'm KI7RMU. Have a great night. Say hi to Ken.
0: Thanks. So we'll do, Jack. And, yeah, the real test will Ken stay awake for 2.5 hours? Have a good night, Jack. And I'll probably pop in real quick on the net. KI7RMU, KF7AZB, 73.
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2: 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Seriously, would like to have one. I'm on an HD here in newer this area.
1: And 5YSR, hey, great to hear you tonight. Yeah, you're doing fine. Dale there, hey Dale. All right, welcome down. Yeah, you were doing just fine. You're hitting three of our six voting receivers we have here on the PSRG voting system. And you were doing just fine, fully intelligible. Little tiny bit of hiss, but no big deal. And Dale, we are now 6 minutes out from the 9 o'clock net. I hope you get a chance to check in with Paul. And welcome to town. How long are you in town for?
2: Well, I've been in town for about 5 days. I'm up from Lincoln City on the Oregon coast, visiting a friend of mine up here, and we'll be back again frequently. And, a few nights ago, I heard, I guess it was the 9 o'clock net. Back in Lincoln City, we have one at noon, Monday through Friday, and before Lincoln City, I was down in the Sacramento area, and we have the N6ICW repeater, which has voting receivers and covers a wide area of Northern California. It sounds similar to maybe what the repeater system is here that you have, which sounds very impressive. N5YSR.
1: All right, yeah, it seems to be a very popular configuration based on commercial technology. Yeah, well, great to have you in town. I hope you have a great time here. And yes, we do three nets every day of the year there, Dale, 9 a.m. and noon and 9 p.m. I host Monday through Friday a noon net and Sunday morning as well. And tonight on the 9 p.m. net, we have Paul K7PJP ably hosting. And like I say, I hope you get a chance to check in. We're 5 minutes out from that now. All right, well, you have a good night. This is Jack, KI7RMU. Have a great night and safe travel. Dale, KI7RMU, 73, sir.
2: Jack, really nice to talk to you. I will try to check in. I may not be able to do that, but I will be back soon. And we're close to be a part of the net. And love that you have three of them a day, and I always thought we'd be back in Lincoln City on the Oregon coast there to have one in the evening, too. I think it's a great way to end the day. Okay, I'll let you go. KS7RMU N5YSR.
1: 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Take care, my friend. 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Good night.

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0: Good evening. It is time for the 9 o'clock news. 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With the standard minus offset and a PL tone of 103.5. I'm Paul, K7PJP, and I'll be your net host for tonight, Tuesday, July 7th, 2026. This is a directed social net open to all licensed hands. Just let us know what's going on anyway. Tell us a bit about your day. What project, radio or otherwise, are you working on? Here's what I'll do. I'll compile a list of 4 or 5 or so check-ins, then I'll go back down that list and I'll ask you further for your report. Just give me your call sign and your name and I'll acknowledge you. No tailgating, please. That means while doubles and triples are inevitable, if you hear someone else trying to get in, please allow me to acknowledge them before you throw out your call sign. Also, please try to keep your reports to less than 3 minutes, which happens to be the timeout interval for this repeater. Finally, please end your report with your call sign. That both makes it clear to me that you're finished with your report and it keeps you in the good graces of the FCC. And with that, this is Paul K7TJP looking for that first round of check-ins on tonight's 9 o'clock net. All I need is your call sign and name.
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0: All right, I've got N, KA9EHV. Someone else in there who did not hear. If you want to try again. All right. Yep, KG7FWB back here. On the list here. 4 stations, please. 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
0: Good evening to you, Jeff, AB6MB, got you down. More stations, call and name. All right, we'll go ahead and run with this. Going to go to MKA9EHV. How are you tonight, Ann?
1: Well, good evening, Paul, and to the rest of the net. This is KA9EHV. Nobody else wants the job. I'm fine, and I have come with a riddle. So, this is from my absolute favorite subject on the face of the earth. That would be good old Mendelian genetics. So, two people, each of whom carry one copy of the cystic fibrosis gene, marry and have kids. And each child has a 25% chance of inheriting two copies of the defective cystic fibrosis allele and thus having cystic fibrosis. The question is, what is the chance that any of the normal children from this marriage are carriers, that is to say, with one copy of the CF gene? So, once again, you have a 25% chance of getting two copies of the cystic fibrosis gene and having cystic fibrosis. The question is, what is the chance that the normal children of this marriage will be carriers? Basic probability, but, you know, as always, I don't give the answer over the air. Let everybody, I like to feel brains whirling in the night, and then I will answer it tomorrow night. I was up at Edmonds today. I made $56 in tips. That's nice. I can always use the money. And met some really nice people, and it was just a really nice day to be up there and outside playing. I'm working on the last story for the book Sunset Rising Stories, and so I'm getting that done. And I need to do that so I'll have something to take to RadCon in next year. And I'm practicing harp, of course. And other than that, Scott has finally gotten well. It's so nice to have him feeling good again. It's just awful when he's sick. And so, I mean, poor guy, you know, awful for him, especially. And so he's well now, and that's great. And other than that, that's about it. 73-33-88 to all of you. Thanks, Paul, for running the net. Thanks to all of you for listening. This is a fantastic group.

0: that answer. So, yeah, see how the rest of your night. Coming through. All right, gonna go next to Bill, KT7FWD. Bill, how are you tonight?
1: Well, hi, Paul. I'm just fine. I'm trying to figure how many children there were that were normal. Anyway, I'll work on it. So I found myself today chanting over and over, 4-1, 4-1, 4-1. Okay. So I got a haircut today, worked on a couple of songs. And I have a question for Anna, if she's still there. Wondering if she's going to the picnic. Is her husband bringing her? And if she's going to bring one of her guitars. She has two. The second one I played had a name, something like Amoroso or something, that had a beautiful tone to it. And I would like to see that again. So that's about all I have. I'll probably see you at the same thing in a few weeks. So until then, adios. KT7FWD.
0: All right, Bill. Let's see. Ann, KI9EHV. Ann, are you, did you copy Bill there?
2: Yes, this is KA9EHV. I did, and the thing of it is, I don't know about the picnic. I have to see when the harp picnic is. If they collide, I'll probably end up going to the harp picnic. My suspicion is that they might. So I'll check the dates and let you know, but I think the guitar he's talking about is a Cervantes, and yeah, that guitar is absolutely beautiful. It has a feature that should make it illegal in competition, but I digress. Anyway, if I can get to the picnic, I'd be glad to bring the guitar and, of course, the harp. So that's fine. This is KT98.3, back to Matt.
0: All right. Thanks for coming back and replying there. Bill, just confirming you copy that. Giving you a chance to respond there.
1: 7FWD returning. Yeah, thanks for asking the question. And yeah, I heard what you said. And that guitar did have very nice tonal quality to it. So, looking forward to seeing that again and going to start that way. Anyway, thanks for asking, Paul. 7FWD.
0: All right. Thank you, Bill. You have a great rest of your night. I appreciate you stopping by. All right. Let's go next to EB6MD. Jeff, how are you tonight, Jeff?
3: Oh, I'm doing okay. I was watching the Dodgers game, and they did some boneheaded play, and so now I'm not watching it. we'll see what happens later on. Anyway, yeah, here in the San Francisco Bay Area, it was sunny out and about 75 degrees. Very nice day out there. And had peanuts and nuts out for squirrels, and they're pretty happy about that. Doing their best job to get them all up and doing a good job of it. And I saw a couple of interesting videos. One was the digging of the first railroad tunnel through the Continental Divide. And so they didn't have to go up and over the divide, which is really beating up all the power on the railroads and that, and really just not working out very well. And then so they ended up digging that out. And then another one where they put a big, really high bridge over a valley. And, that they did well on that, except for the two things that caught my attention on both of them was the fact that a lot of workers would die. You know, they lost 28 on the Continental Divide and about similar amount on the bridge because they had no safety gear, so it just, if you made a mistake, it's when you die. That's just how it was back then. The idea of safety was just not nice. Going up there, you're on your own, bud.

0: But on the Golden Gate Bridge, it's something different. They actually put a net underneath the bridge. And from what I understand, there's only one death, or maybe not even that. Because when the bullets that fell off, they fell into a net rather than the bay. But they were 100 feet in or down there. But yeah, back on stage, if you look at pictures of the guys doing riveting on the buildings in New York and that, they're standing on girders with no safety gear at all. Just kind of walking there, and they'll send their inner lunch, just like it's nothing. It was interesting to read it or watch it. And that's about it for today here, so let me turn it back to the net. Maybe 600.
1: All right, thanks for stopping by, Jeff. Yeah, that's interesting. I think Toaster invented was it really a 20th century inception? I know. I want to say it was the Brooklyn Bridge that was kind of new as well, amongst the major projects that had comparatively few deaths or something, but it was made to. Try to avoid so many construction things. But yeah, I think Golden Gate is a little past that, so it is pretty incredible how many people would die. How many jobs? There's a whole thing about OSHA in particular, and like every regulation is written in blood, in terms of lives lost. And it probably applies to a lot of other organizations as well that are involved in safety, like, the FAA or what have you. So, appreciate you stopping by. You have a great day, rest of the night. This is Paul K7CJP with your 9 o'clock test. That was the end of our first round tonight. Let's go ahead and see if we can get some more stations in here. Call, find a name is all I need from you.
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5: Tequila Golf Grim.
1: Alright, nice double there. I've got Sean. Graham, can you come back with your call, please?
5: Kilo Mike 7, Gold Sierra Gold. Thank you.
1: I have a KF7GFG, Graham, on the list. Four stations, call me. Alright, well that's fine. Let's go to Megan, K9MLR. Megan, how are you tonight?
2: Good evening to you, Paul, and everyone else there on the net. K9MLR, Megan Harris, home in Newcastle. Apparently I cannot speak to I am not worn out, but I just kind of, my brain is overloaded, let's just say that. Meeting with the new principal tomorrow, so I can say I'm a little bit nervous, I guess. He's worked for the district for a long time, but it's always a little bit nerve-wracking meeting a new boss. So I'm a little bit nervous about that, and I have lots of questions going through my brain, and lots of things to do around here, so my brain is all over the place this evening. But doing well, Paul, it was a great day. So Miss Elizabeth and I saw my parents for a little bit, so she got to see your grandma and her papa. And then we kind of just push some other stuff around here. I'm trying to keep the house picked up, Paul. When I'm home all the time, it's easy to let things get out everywhere, and I really don't like that. So I'm trying to keep it cleaned up for my sanity, and we have some family coming to town soon too, so trying to keep up for that as well. It makes it much easier if you don't have a whole bunch of stuff to put away. But anyways, wanted to say thank you for doing the net, and hopefully we will get to see you at the picnic in a couple weeks. 7-3 over on K9 in Miller.
1: Right, yes, I do plan to be there, so looking forward to seeing you there, and I know Bill mentioned it as well earlier, so we're not going to respond to him then, so he's going to have you. Looking forward to it. I can understand meeting a new boss. It might be kind of a challenge, and keeping the house clean and more orderly, that's probably going to become more of a challenge over the next few years. I wonder why that might be. I'm glad you got to see your parents. Maybe you would have probably just got to see her grandparents. So that's all going well there. Three of you, keep all the numbers. Let's go next to Brooke, K9BDC. Brooke, how are you?
6: Good. Doing pretty good today. Good day out there. Just running around the town area. Field day follow up meeting this evening. On the side of the inside.
1: Alright, thanks for your report, Brooke. Just to let you know, I don't know if you were on the same radio there as Megan, but maybe not. Your audio was kind of low. Even turning it up didn't really help, because it felt like some of it was just not getting through. So I'm not sure what's going on there. But I'm sure you have some ideas. But yeah, 8 a.m. And you have to be somewhere at 8 a.m. that's not even in the same town as you. So that, yes, you know, that's just when we go to 24-hour military time. So we can start the time that you have to get up and just, oh my God, it's so early. That's rough, man. I'm sorry you have to study day so early there. Glad to hear there was a field day debrief there. Hopefully all that went well. Looks like things went well, although I'm sure there are things I didn't want to wear, and always good to talk about those things. I have to say, I was pretty amazed to see that whole shoulders there, and just how compact all the felt was. So that was pretty cool. But you have a great rest of your night. Go to bed, because you have to be up to what Monster would call the stupid o'clock. That's media. Alright, next we have Alex, KF7 music. Alex, how are you?
7: Good evening, Paul. Howdy, neighbor. I'm doing very well tonight. Thanks for asking. Today was my birthday. We didn't really do too much special. We this morning went out and grabbed a maple bar at Duck Leg Donuts, and of course that measured it kind of close to 6.5 inches. I think we can call it 6 inches. The chocolate bar, however, was a solid 7 inches. I have theories as to why that is, but that doesn't matter. Anyhow, then we went to Home Depot after that, and I bought a couple tools there, a new pair of wire strippers and a pair of push cutters. It came with a really small pair of needle nose pliers that I could actually use to pick up a dime by the edge of it. Not that it's like sideways, but from the top, that little bit they came for that. Pretty impressive. And then we went to pick up Ken's bike, so I missed the new net. I'm going to finish the rest of the day, kind of doing a little tour around that. I installed some new replacement on one of the little walls to kind of light it up. And all sorts of other things. Oh, that's right. Spent part of the day painting. Yeah, Ken's over here making a spray can motion with his hand. We painted the first aid box that he brought from work, so got my call sign and green first aid on the front of it. Put a clear coat on it. Yeah, so that was my day. Pretty sunset tonight. It was nice to finish today. It was a good day for a birthday, I'd say. Yeah, thanks for running that poll. Hopefully everybody had as good of a day as mine, and another good day tomorrow. This is KSF and AZP.
8: All right, Alex, happy birthday to you. Yeah, again, happy birthday. That's nice. We'll pass that too quickly. I'm glad to see you got some dots there. The Dockside, I've not tried Dockside, being about two blocks away from Connie's there, which I've been enjoying. The only place I would say that's beaten them so far in some ways is Powell, but I've been fortunate having moved from Seattle to Tacoma. There's a lot of things I do miss, but Tacoma has got the donuts. Sounds like you got some nice gifts there at Home Depot. Everybody had a good birthday and tried to stretch it out. So maybe you've already started, but you know. There's always got to be some sort of thing that you can't do until the weekend. Maybe it's just your birthday. Yeah, see what you can do. All right, this is Paul K7 PJP, and you're 9 o'clock. Let's go next to Sean KJ7 EXM. Sean, please.
9: Wow.
8: Oh,
9: well, a lot of you seem to be having some fun today. Well, I had fun. I had to stay on the way for a package to show up. Finally, it shows up, and then I couldn't go out the door. Because, you know, it's too late in the day. So, they did get stuck at it, but it was delivered to the wrong spot. They put it down in the mail room. Of course, I had to ask the neighbor, could he please read the label, because the first thing I said was, no, I can't read the small print. And so she was nice, one of my neighbors was nice enough to read it for me, and said, oh, here's your package. And I was like, wow, thank you. This is what I was supposed to deliver it anyway. She said, yeah, I seem to have been bad about that today. So, I did get it, though. Other than that, it was nice, which is weird, even in itself. And I'm sitting here with a coffee that doesn't have a license, so it can't say, well, it's going to be odd because I'm here, but it can't talk because it's liquid. Anyway, it's kind of a neat sunset right now, and there wasn't much pink or orange this time. There was a little bit, but it is kind of bluish, off-bluish, with a little hazy yellow. So, anyone that's looking out a window, that's what we got. It's a few clouds floating around here and there. Other than that, I'm doing fine. But tomorrow, I'm going to try to enjoy some sunshine, soak up a little bit of it, and the breeze, if thing. KJ7 EXM, that's the next.
8: All right, Sean, good to hear from you. I'm glad you were able to have someone fetch that package for you after waiting for it. Sorry I kind of kept you from going out there. It's kind of like, unfortunately, when you have to wait for a package, they're never when they give you that window of time that's always going to be at the very end of it. Glad to hear that worked out for you. Enjoy the sunset. Get it through you. All right, let's go to KM7GFT Graham.
5: Also, happy birthday to Alex. And earlier in the conversation, I kind of jumped in late here. I heard somebody talking about cystic fibrosis. And I actually had a friend who had cystic fibrosis. And he is, there were three brothers, and two older brothers had the disease. And they both passed away at age 21. The younger brother didn't have the condition, but I'm concerned that he is a carrier. So I just hope that whoever he married, that it was very careful to do some genealogy and find out, if any ancestors or, the other of the spouse are carriers. Other than that, John, I just wanted to say I was great talking with you on the 6 meters. I was on computer phone on All-Star because, this cell phone that I'm using right now doesn't meters. Anyway, Kilo Mike 7, Golf Sierra Golf. Back to you, Paul. Thank you.
8: All right, good to hear from Graham. Your signal got a little noise on it, but copyable for sure. You're coming in mostly to our Cougar Mountain receiver, and barely tickling the beacon, not seeing it all on Capitol Park. Capitol Park is the where the transmitter is, you might be having some difficulty there. I will also say that if you have the Baofeng UV5R, the original Baofeng that is most commonly used of it, it does have an issue with its front end that it is easily overloaded. So you may have some issues where that radio may be a little on the deaf side compared to other radios that have more sophisticated front end filtering. That actually can be exacerbated by a better antenna. Like, it can make it worse because, those other signals may get in there. So if you're especially an issue if you are near some other VHF or VHF transmitters, something to keep in mind. Good to hear from you. And in terms of the cystic fibrosis, definitely, don't know anyone directly, but know of friends of friends who have that kind of in their family and have lost many members. I understand there has progress being able to treat that disease is fairly recent, but I wish I could have been able to. Appreciate you stopping by. That's great. All right, 9:30 p.m. This is the 9 o'clock net. This is Paul K7TJP. Drop for a moment. All right. I'm going to go ahead and do some announcements here. First, PSRG Potluck Picnic is Sunday, July 25th, which is closer than you think. We're in July now. It's the 7th, so... it's important, if you would like to attend, please let us know if you're attending by filling out the form on the website at psrg.org. The Seattle Parks permit for this reserve space at Magnolia Park only allows for 80 attendees, so please get back to us and fill out that form as soon as possible. Also let us know how many are attending, so they know how much food to purchase, and know what other items people are able to bring. So, so it'll be from noon to 3. We'll have soft drinks, juice, burgers, English burgers, hot dogs, chips, etc. Please go there and fill that out. There will also be a need for volunteers to help set up a teardown, and I need a 6-8 Costco-style table. So please email Jack, KI7RNU, if you can print one. What else do we have? The next educational will be this Saturday, July 11th. Not sure. We don't have what the subject is. It says TSRG educational meeting on Zoom to be announced, but we still don't have that. So stay tuned for more on that. Let's go ahead and get some more stations. Call, find a name.
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0: All right, I've got DRP with an IO, heaven. Annoying little radio issues here. 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
1: Kilo 5, November, Tango, Tango, Matt.
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0: Alright, 7, CVN, Mike. Let's see. So far, everyone's got four-letter names, so I guess maybe we need to continue that. I guess not. Four-letter names or any more or less, that's fine too. Call it.

0: will run with this. Going to go up to Tree, KK7FKB. Tree, how are you?
1: Hello. Good evening. I'm doing okay. I'm still on my time off / vacation, staycation. I think, so last night I reported that I did a lot of walking around the city yesterday. Capitol Hill and U District mostly. And really enjoyed the day. I'm not really a person that goes out in the sun much. I'm not really a sun person. Nor is my wife. We really love Pacific Northwest. We like living here for the rain and the clouds and the darkness and the winter. That's our thing. However, we have been going to Hawaii in January, and it's not too hot to go then. Anyway, that's besides the point. I feel, after yesterday, pretty tired, maybe over-radiated, and just to make it worse, I went out again today and walked around, and I think I didn't drink enough water, so I'm definitely staying in tomorrow. Gonna take it easy. You know, it's not so bad in the shade, but you know, I was walking around areas that didn't have a lot of trees and shade, so I was definitely getting a lot of exposure. And that, you know, as a Seattleite, a true Seattleite, I don't wear colors. I wear mostly black, which is probably the problem. Oh, I'm one of those people. Anyway, I'm enjoying my time off. I finished a book today, and I'm going to start a new book tomorrow. And this evening, I'm just hanging out, listening to the radio, and watching some old X-Files episodes that I don't remember. It's been since the 90s since I watched them, so it's a good recap. Anyway. Have a good one, KK7FKB. Good evening.
0: All right. Probably not the best time of year or weather conditions to be wearing black. That's definitely going to give you sort of a heat penalty. Do remember to hydrate, and the gentleman's name who will tell you don't burn. But it is always nice to explore the city by foot. You see a lot more. Also probably an interesting week for you to be doing that with all the people around. Kind of making things a little unusual, although I think that might have just shifted for you. Hopefully you're enjoying your exploration of Seattle there, and X-Files. It's been a long time since I watched that, and I'm one of those, I guess, fair weather folks who, I know the series sort of fell off for a while, after a while, and probably the hardcore people kept watching. I was one of those fair weather folks who watched it during the peak of it. Let us know how the whole thing holds up. All right, we had an IO from Dave out of Union, KS7DRP, 73 to you. Let's go to Matt, K5NTT. Matt, please come ahead.
2: Hello, Paul, K7PJP, K5NTT, Matt, Magnolia, Arkansas. 76 degrees here right now, and going for a low of 71, and tomorrow they're saying it's going to warm on up to about 93 with lots of humidity, so we'll see what happens. Anyway, if that does it, we'll be on the cool side of the door at any rate. Paul, I don't have anything else. Enjoying the net, you're doing a good job. And we'll be sitting here listening, K5NTT.
0: All right. Wow, that's a big jump there, 93 degrees. Yeah, definitely try to stay on the cooler side of things, because that's pretty brutal. We have so far lucky in this corner of the country to have been avoiding the heat waves in between various parts of the country there. So, stay cool there as much as you can. All right, going to go to Mike at 7CVN. How are you, Mike?
3: Hey, everybody. I'm doing pretty good. Just got off work at home. Tonight was an interesting night. So, the lead put me on installing trucks. And I don't normally work on the trucks because they tend to hurt my back. Just the angle you have to sit to do the work on them, it's kind of hard on my back, and I don't like it. But I didn't have to do that work today. All I had to do was put them in the train. So, I gave a train from its feet back, and that was fun. The guy I was working with, he's actually been in the shop longer than me, by almost a year, yet he hasn't put a set of trucks in a train since he was in training. So that was kind of fun that the more senior individual was actually taking orders from the lead senior individual. I'm not the lead senior, but, I'm about 20 numbers down the list from him as a seniority chain there. But, him and I get along really well. Works pretty good. Our second train had amnesia, and I was part of the cause of it. That was the fun thing. So last week I worked on this train, and actually I wasn't part of the cause of the amnesia. I was part of the cause of the everybody's like, oh my god, it's broken, it's oh my god, it's freaking out. What they didn't realize is that one of the pieces of gear that I worked on and one of the jobs that I did completely buggered up the network. And it does that. But after I did the work I did on the train, somebody had left it heat up and powered, with the pantograph down, and no power to the train. So it actually drained the battery in one of the critical components of the train. And that component doesn't normally, it doesn't like having its memory battery drained, but once it gets some power to it for a couple hours, battery gets recharged, everything's happy. But this time, because of we don't know if this is because of the network issues that I caused by fixing a door, or what, but whatever happened to it, it forgot its train number. So, we gave the train had amnesia, and we had to fix that. It was kind of an interesting day. When I was working with the other guy, he got a lot more experience in this part of the job than me. Which was kind of cool, because I had the more experience in the other job. When he was looking through, trying to figure out these errors, I'm like, yeah, I think I can explain those. He's like, why, what? I was like, check the date and time when I did the door control unit. I bet you money that's what those are from. So we did, we went back and looked at the records, and like, oh, well, okay, so we can ignore those. Anyway, it was fun. I really enjoyed it. I learned a little bit more about the trains today that I didn't know. And, so that was my day. Now I'm driving. Have fun. No, not really. I was having fun earlier. This is N7CVN. Back to the net, everybody.
0: All right, Mike. Travel safe. That sounds cool that you were able to solve the problem. There is nothing more rewarding than sort of having things, trying to troubleshoot a problem, having things click, and having a new, deeper understanding of what you've been working on. Even the frustration that precedes it is kind of required, usually because it's a more intricate problem than you've had to work with in the past, and that's something simple. But those aha moments are actually one of the nice kind of rewarding things of the job that's about troubleshooting, for sure. Thanks for sharing that. You have a great service tonight. All right, 9:44 p.m. This is Paul, K7PJP, your 9 o'clock net host for Seattle's WWPSR repeater, WW7PSRGD. 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
4: goal. Recheck.
0: All right. Graham got you down. Sounds like you might be on Echolink this time, or Allstar. More stations, call in name.

0: All right, Graham, take it away.
1: Thank you, Paul. Yeah, I'm on All-Star for repeater phone because right now I'm sitting in front of my computer. And we've got a tri-level house, and we're in the basement in the rec room where we have the computers, which is a good thing, especially in the summertime. But I was on the Lake Washington Ham Club net at 8 o'clock, and that was 7 o'clock. I'm losing track of time here. But, yeah, I was sitting inside, and there was a, you got noise on your radio. And so I thought, okay, I did a recheck from outside, and it was a big improvement. But, yeah, I'm sure that there are some problems that are exacerbated because I've got the Nagoya tri-band antenna over the stock antenna that came with the valve thing. But I've yet to test high and low. I'm thinking if I set it on low power, I don't know if I would hit the repeater, at least the PSRG repeater, maybe the Union Hill repeater for Lake Washington Ham Club. So, but yeah, I'm in the basement here, but I'm talking on my cell phone. Kill Mike 7, Golf Sierra Golf, back to you.
0: All right, with an HT, you're going to probably need to leave that on high. It would be pretty rare to dial any HT back to a lower power unless you know that you are using it for line of sight and are really trying to minimize it. I think you definitely want to leave that on high. And yeah, I know what you mean about it is nice to have the flexibility. I use, you might see that I have a node connected via All-Star as well. I also have repeater phone, which is, both of which are handy. I am now in Tacoma. I either have to use a base station here or I can't really do it or get in very well on an HT. If I want to be in any other room of my house or be able to move around, I definitely really like using All-Star to be able to at least listen. I do this thing very frequently where you might hear me. If I'm checking into someone else's net, I will sometimes get on the list using All-Star just because I'm in another room when it's time. And I will make sure I like to do my check-in from my room. But anyway, lots of different factors there, and I'm sure it's a lot easier to get into Lake Washington computers there. All right, things are slowing down here. Let's see if we can get more stations. Call sign it in.
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2: Let's
0: go
2: back to Cody, 8700. Oh, I'm doing well. I got my new power cable put together today for my Kenwood 570. Wanted a second cable that I could use for portable stuff, and finally got the right trip guys for that, so I was able to put it together. And then I found a little bit of an issue. The contacts did not fit properly in the radio. They were quite loose, even though the cable that, or the connector that I bought was specifically listed as being for Kenwood HF radios. But I was able to kind of push the contacts together and close them up a little bit, and were able to make a tight fit on them. Well, that's kind of disappointing that we pulled in the wrong contacts for that connector. But at least I think it'll work. I went with the piece of 12 gauge silicone wire, so that's what is a shorter cable. This is for hooking up at home, so I've got a distribution block about a foot away from the radio, so I can use a very long cable. But yeah, that's all I got for now. But the three of you, AG7LR, back to that.
0: All right, thanks for stopping by. Good to hear from you. That is really frustrating that the cable sounds like it wasn't really designed to spec there, but glad you got it to work. And going for the floppy wire there. That silicone wire is still just, it's cool. I have some. I've used it, but it just, it just does not move like you expect it to move, like you expect a wire to move. Yeah, it's beneficial, but still, it's in pot. I'm glad it's working for you. That's pretty good. All right, let's go to Jonathan. W0XO. How are you, Jonathan?
1: Hey, howdy. Thanks for doing the net tonight. And this is Jonathan, W0XO in Everett. And I'm, looks like I'm putting out about 5 watts from this, this is the Radtel RT950 Pro. I kind of like this radio. It has, you can download firmware updates, and they keep adding features to it. I think it's a software-defined radio. It's not the most amazing quality, but it's a fun radio to operate. One thing, though, is I noticed I've got a squelch tail, or I don't know what that is, but I sounded like a CB Savage there a minute ago when I checked in. I get that at the end, and I wonder if there's a setting that will suppress that or delay that or something, because that's annoying. Anyway, I've got this. I had to punch some holes in some aluminum sheet, and I happened to remember, oh hey, I got this tool at a garage sale the other day. It's a puncher, it's some kind of hole puncher, and has 7 little dies, and they're all incremental, and you screw in the bottom part of the die, and then you put the top part of the die in, and it's probably a two-part thing that you screw into this sort of pliers-looking device, and it punches holes. I just love tools, and I can't get enough of a new tool. You know, it's kind of fun to... It's fun to build a tool, but it's also fun to buy a tool, and I revel in that when I work on stuff. Anyway, hope everybody's having a great evening. W0XO Jonathan in Everett, wishing you all the best 73. Good night.
0: All right. I'm hearing that it's not a Roger beat. It sounds... I feel like that's something more specific, like some sort of, maybe it's not DCS, but it is something that you hopefully can turn off, thanks for sharing that about the hole punch thing you've got there. I do love the excuse to buy new tools, and it's always fun to explore those. Whether it's, I've got several drawers in the kitchen of kitchen tools, or, workshop tools. Especially, it's the time when you find, the right tool to make things easy. Whereas, hey, you could do this some other way, and it would be possible, and slightly inaccurate or fucky, or you have another tool that you find and it makes short work of it. Always fun. Thanks for sharing that. 7-3. Actually, I'm going to go ahead and see if anyone is aware of exactly what that tone that Jonathan has, so you might be able to track down what it is, how to disable it. Anyone want to come ahead and identify that?

0: Let's go ahead and see more folks then. Call sign and name is all I need. KI-7, Zulu Echo India and Tim. All right, Tim, got you on the list. More stations calling me.
1: Kilo Mike 7, Golf Sierra Golf. Again, recheck. This is Graham.
0: All right, Graham, got you on the list. There's a little bit of an echo on there. Not sure what's going on here, but got you down. Four stations calling in.

0: far right, 10 KI7 ZEI, please come ahead.
1: Hello and good evening everyone. Well, it's been a beautiful day and I spent almost all of it inside. Had some more things that I wanted to get done. I'm going to take a nap, really me. And I still don't have my work things done, so I'll be up at least another hour for that. Anyway, yeah, on the exit tone, exit sound that I can't quite duplicate it. It's going out on Jonathan's radio. That's got to be in his transmission, so there has to be a setting to set that off. I know when I got my first Bofang, it came with these really, you know, probably about number 4 typeset print, and said, you know, here's the button to turn on the radio, and have a nice day. Instructions were really terrible. But, and I imagine this would extend to his radio too, if you search online, wonderful Google thing there. I never use, the times I've gone to use Bing, I've been really, really disappointed. It gives me never gives me the results that I'm looking for. But Google, at least Google used to, give me really good results, and I found a couple of sets of really good instructions for the radio that explained everything clearly, you know, written by some guy, presume a guy. That can really help you. So look up the model of your radio. Now that Google's using this AI feature, whether you like it or not, it always gives you some lame AI answer, which usually isn't what you're looking for, so that's a little frustrating. I really need to figure out how to turn off all these AI features, because I seldom find them useful. Occasionally they are. There should be a button, you know, the button to push and say, hey, give me the AI answer, and then if you don't want the answer, just give you the regular stuff. Somehow, you know, I'm figuring out how, I haven't figured out, they're investing all these billions and billions of dollars to these AI centers, and number one, you know, somehow they're going to expect to get paid back for all this, which means that all the stuff that's free now or very low cost now is all going to become subscription, and they're going to want a lot of money. They've got to collect that money from somewhere. And the other thing is that some of these data centers, it's like taking them a couple of years to build them, right? They got to get the property and the permits and the power and da-da-da-da-da, server racks, memory chips, which is driving prices way up, of course. By the time they get this stuff built, I mean, look how fast stuff is built. And you know, we've got the quantum computing, and we got new processors coming out and all that. I'm dropping. Whatever they build now is probably going to be obsolete in 2 or 3 years. And I was just reading an article earlier today about a IBM site, I think it was stated, that they built this huge campus. They got like, I don't know, several million square feet of this office building. And IBM abandoned it like 2 years ago. And now it's getting, the term is like, it was like a term for people to go to places just to check them out, you know, kind of like explore. And that's the big thing with high school kids and, you know, TikTok and all that. But, yeah, so these data centers could be obsolete pretty quick, because they're more bigger than what you're going to need. Anyway, that's it. Hey, I'll shut up now. KI7C, everyone have a great evening.
0: All right, well, you said silly me when you talked about your nap there. Not silly, man. You probably would not be able to finish your work there. Naps are good for you, man. I'm a believer in them. But, yeah, it's frustrating trying to, there are some ways you can change the, you can change the URL that you use to search Google to disable the, AI results. I actually just use DuckDuckGo, which is really nice. It's not always the best, but you can also use, what they call Bing, just at the end of your, search term, you do an exclamation mark G, and if your search wasn't useful to you, and it just searches Google, and you can use a bunch of those to, a bunch of places have these, so you can redirect your search to other places, whether it's specific websites like Wikipedia or what have you. So
1: But yeah, there's ways to avoid that. And yeah, the whole AI thing. Hey, it's rampant speculation in order to, and, you know, claims on future profits that do not exist that have been taken out of the wages of workers. It is completely irrational system. I'll stop there. This is Paul K7TJP. I'm going to go back to Graham K7TJP for recap.
2: Thank you, Paul. I was just kind of curious. You said that you're in Tacoma, and so I'm looking at the voter scope. It looks like you're hitting Cougar Mountain. So I'm just wondering, you must have a beam antenna rather than, you know, like a J-pole or anything omnidirectional. So I'm just curious about that and what your wattage is. As far as AI and data centers, yeah, don't get me started. you also mentioned Baofeng instructions. Yeah, I'm learning that the hard way. So when I bought this Baofeng, you know, it came with the instruction booklet, which is the size of a wallet, and you try to... My vision is compromised anyway. I wear readers or prescription glasses, depending on the focal length of what I'm looking at or if I'm looking at a computer screen. And so Jack actually sent me a digital copy of the Baofeng amateur radio. So that is helpful, and it's a lot more helpful because I can actually look at it. It's in color. So I can tell they're talking about the menu or the exit button. But, yes, Baofeng instructions. Anyway, just want to say thanks for doing the net. 73 to everybody. Kilo Mike 7, Golf Sierra Golf.
1: All right, Graham. Yeah, the documentation that comes with the Baofeng is just awful, but there's a guy who, and I'm sure he's had other people been helping him, there's a site, Miklor, miklor.com, that is where you get her documentation for Baofeng, that was written, I believe, that one guy started this site. I don't know all the details, but I'm sure that at this point, lots of other people have contributed to it, but essentially very detailed, well-written instructions with lots of things that probably aren't in the manual at all, but are much more logically written in natively English without poor translation also available there. So, but for my antenna, no, it is omnidirectional. It is a Diamond X50A. It is not even on the roof of my house. It is attached to a speaker stand, barely clearing my roof. But hey, height may fright, and I am usually running this radio on full power of 650. I'm going to go ahead and drop for a second. All right, now I believe I am at 25 watts. So I'm still getting into Cougar most of the way, but it is nice to have that additional power to get full quiet. I'm going to do that again. All right, yes, it makes the difference hitting Cougar with full power. Now, eventually, if I get that antenna on my house, it might it might help. So yeah. No, omnidirectional works just fine as long as you've got some line of sight.

0: Jack, is there any questions for Connor?
1: Thank you, Paul. Yeah, that's good to know. I can't think of anything else. Actually, one of the guys in the Lake Washington Hand Club sent me a link to, or actually, it's the coat hanger antenna that they've got in on the air. And I said, oh, wow, all right, now I've got that copy, and then I've got a digital copy. So that is inspiring me right there to build that antenna. I believe it'll be a directional antenna, because just the very nature of the coat hangers, but I've heard good things about that, at least from the article and on the air. But also wanted to mention that the echo that you heard was actually, I had my Baofeng speaker turned up when I got onto All-Star, so that was what you heard. That was on my end. That was my fault. Again, I'm definitely getting, I'm bitten by the bug here. Kilo Mike 7, Golf Sierra Golf, again, back to you, and I appreciate all that you do.
0: All right, thanks. Appreciate it, Cedric. And, good to hear you getting the bug here, getting into the hobby. You want to keep, building antennas, things like that. That's always cool. One of us. All right, things are moving a little slow. It's 10:08. I'm going to go ahead and do a last call. Last call for check-in document at 9 o'clock now. All I need is your call, send a name. This is Kilo Mike 7 Foxtrot Delta Oscar. Jeff, KM 7 SEO, I've got you on the list for last call. Anyone else? Call sign in.

0: Alright, you're going to be what they call the caboose. Final report on tonight's net Jeff, KN7FDO, please come ahead.
1: I am working on my computer, and there are some things I can send over the internet that the FCC won't let me send over the radio, and what I've been working with is one of them. But seriously, what I have been brooding about is there have been several articles in the popular press over the last 2 months about loneliness and the need for community and the need for connection and the need to have a sense of mission as we grow older. And I'm kind of working on what I would call an apology for Seattle ACS and why membership in Seattle ACS is a good thing for our own mental health. And it gives us a sense of community, even if we're only connected through photons going through the electromagnetic spectrum. But we also have a mission of serving our greater community. And I'm wondering... Over.
0: All right, Jeff, not sure if you were finished there. It sounded like you may have stopped the sentence there. Yeah, I hear what you're saying about how amateur radio, including being involved in things like the FLACS, can provide connection and community. I'm going to throw it back to you. If you're finished, good. Make sure to end your report with your call. It sounded like you probably have more to say.
1: Sorry about that. I'm a bit of a newbie, so I'm still learning the etiquette, and you're quite right. I'm sorry. Anyway, I'm thinking about doing a presentation at a Seattle ACS meeting, which would not be about technology, but would be about sociology and psychology and mental health and the importance of using two-way radio, not so much as, well, it's part of the service to the community, but also part of our own mental health.

0: KM7SDO.
1: All right. Yes, Jeff, I think that is important. I think that has to be spoken for. A lot of people are in this hobby and stay in it, not simply for service, but because of that factor. Probably don't want to admit it, but they do. I'll just share, I keep meaning to talk about this, but it's perfect time. I was watching a news report a couple years ago, probably after a field day, and it was somewhere in another part of the country. It was some other state. And some guy, a ham radio operator, is talking about, you know, the importance of ham radio and emergency communications. And when you look at the massive collection of radios behind him on the shelf, that's including vintage radios, multiple, you know, what have you. It was clear that while the emergency communication is important, that there are more, there's more to it than that. So this person, the emergency communications does not compel you to have 30 radios. The fact that radio's magic is what makes you do, make you always want to have another radio. So, yeah, and then it keeps us connected, and it gives us some, you know, human contact. Actually, that's harder. So, go for it. I'd love to hear how, more of what you have to say when you do that. So, yeah, 732. All right, that was our final call, which means we're going to go ahead and wrap this net. It is 10:13 p.m. I want to thank everyone for participating. I'd like to thank the Puget Sound Repeater Group for using the repeater to hold these nets. You can find out more information about the Puget Sound Repeater Group and sign up for the barbecue, which will be, oh no, it's not another task, which is coming on a Sunday this month, the 26th, but don't quote me. Sign up. That's a social event. Thanks again for joining us tonight. We couldn't have these events without you. Closing the net, 10:14 p.m. This is Paul, K7TJP, wishing everyone a good night.

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0: 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Quebec, Echo, Oscar. Delta, Joab.
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0: okay, sir. Thank you for the confirmation. You are starting a net. I will check in later. Thank you. 2E0, Juliet Papa Delta, standing by.

0: 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This is KB7RYY opening the Puget Sound Boaters Nest. 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Its PL tone is 103.5 Hz. It has a negative offset. The net is open to all licensed hams. If you'd like to check in, please respond when I ask for visitors. That'll be after a fixed roll call. Before I begin that roll call, is there any priority traffic? Hearing none, the roll call is in the order of call sign suffixes. Please respond with your call sign, your first name, location, and if you've got one, a boat name. We're interested in reports of local weather conditions, local wind and sea state reports, unusual critter reports, and other items of interest. So we'll get going with the roll call. See who's out there this morning. KF7AZB.
1: Good morning, Dan, and everybody else. This is Alec, KF7AZB, and I am located in Tacoma, 1 mile south southwest of the nearby waterway. Yes, Florida, Salita. And currently, the temperature in Tacoma is 59 degrees Fahrenheit. The pressure is 1,020 millibars, up 2 from yesterday morning. It's 94% humidity, and normally I don't report the humidity, but this morning when I woke up and I walked downstairs, I was thinking, is there a water leak in the house? The smell and stuff alone from the humidity, I can tell it's humid today. It's weird. It is very cloudy as well. There's absolutely no wind out. It is dead calm. There's no precipitation. As far as critters go, while I was looking out the window of my chickens this morning, there's a little finch. It seems to think it's a chicken or something right now. It's hopping around following my chickens. It was in the coop with them and everything. I've never seen that before. I've seen the finches out there kind of eating in the yard at the same time with the chickens, just like happenstance, but I've never seen one full finch hopping around with the chickens like that. And then, of course, squirrels and crows are not doing anything. I just said, right as you were saying that, there, Dan, a squirrel was across the roof above me, so they're out and they're waiting for peanuts. Hopefully everybody has a great day today and enjoys a little bit of cooler weather. This is KF7AZB. Thanks, Dan.
0: Thank you, Alex. Maybe that finch imprinted on one of those chickens. WA7DDE, Bob.
2: Well, good morning, Dan. This is Bob, WA9BBE, calling to you from the Western Shore, Camano Island, where this morning we have a marine push, which means, of course, that I can't see the mountains at all. But, and it almost looks like thin fog out there, not quite. Nothing is wet. Temperature is 59, which is the warmest it's been. And so far, let me see how far back I have to go. I have to go back to June 16th to get that temperature in the morning. There's no wind. Well, yeah, there's no wind. I'm going to call it zero. And we haven't gotten any rain in the last 5 days. Barometer's at 1022 and steady. That's 30.17 inches of mercury. And that's what we got. That's all we have, Dan. Back to you. WA9BBE73, and thanks for running the net.
0: Well, yeah, clouds, but an exciting report, the sun's trying to come out up here. There's still a lot of clouds, but the sun's finding a crack somewhere. KG7CNQ.
3: Good morning, Dan, and good morning to the net. This is KG7CNQ, Hamble Mary Motor Vessel Sienna. And my PCH is at home in Kirkland this morning where it is 62 degrees. We've got this high overcast stuff going on here too, but it is getting brighter. I agree with you, Dan. There's something trying to come through. I don't really have much more to report. I came back home from a little excursion on the weekend and got a lot of laundry to do. So that's my glamorous day. KG7CNQ, back to next.
0: Have a glamorous day, and we'll get this schedule on this net figured out. 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
4: Good morning down on the net. DE7DFJ Jack in Victoria with 57 degrees and cloudy. The barometer is 1021, and down to the humidity's at 87%, and the wind is from the southwest at about 11 miles an hour. Visibility's about 15 miles. Can't see the Olympics this morning, just a cloud out there, and we're supposed to get some clearing and mainly sunny and about 72 today, and I notice there's another cruise ship, the Queen Elizabeth, ready to dock here in Victoria, so downtown is going to be crowded again today. So anyway, back to you. Everybody have a great day. The 7 DFJ.
0: Thank you, Jack. Seattle's on the Queen Elizabeth schedule, too, I've noticed. It's been in a dock up there at Pier 91. Okay, WA7ER Carlos is generally gainfully employed during the week, so on to N7DOS.
5: N7DOS, my name is Bob, QTH Finn Hill. And here on Finn Hill at 61 degrees, it is overcast but bright, and I really expect it's just going to get brighter. No rain, no wind, and actually where I'm sitting in the house, I can't see the ground, so maybe there's critters out there, but I don't know that. And the visibility is certainly 12 or 13 miles. So, good morning to all on frequency, N7DOS.
0: Rest assured, there are critters out there. They're just hiding somewhere. KE7GCP.
6: Good morning, Dan and Annette. This is KE7GCP. The name is Kim. The QTH is Victoria, where we've got 59 degrees, 30.17 on the bar and rising. It's beautiful sunshine, a little bit hazy up there, and some clouds, thin clouds in different places. Motor vessel name is Bella V, and we're heading off here within the hour to head to Sydney, where we'll be there a couple days. We play golf tomorrow in Sydney on the cruise. No critters. KE7GCP.
0: All right, Kim, good luck with the golfing. All right, Vic, KB7GL. I'm trying to keep this roster straight. Go ahead.
7: Good morning, Dan. Yeah, I'll send out an update as to what I think is scheduled here in the next two or three weeks, a little bit later today. This is KB7GL. My name is Vic, QTH, South Kirkland, motor vessel Shasta, and we're also overcast. We've got that marine push. There's no Cavu this morning. We'll leave that to Phil. He always has Cavu wherever he is. We don't, but we do have some blue holes that are starting to open up. I think we're going to see some sun come through the overcast here pretty soon. It's very warm, though. It's 61 degrees already. We didn't get very cold last night due to the cloud cover. It got down to about 58. There's no wind, as dead calm like it is just about everywhere. High humidity, though. The humidity's been up there fairly high for quite a while. And the barometer has been rising. It's rising fairly quickly right now, and we're currently sitting at 30.17. The solar numbers, well, the solar flux, after all that activity, recent activity, is continuing to decline. It's down to 110 now, which is a fairly low number, so it's going to take a little more work. And the K-index is up at around 3, so it's not serious, but it is a little bit of an annoyance. Looking at the propagation, pretty much everything above 20 meters is dead right now. 20 meters and down through a little bit of 40 is okay, but it's just not as good as it has been. We had a big surge there that helped things for a while. But we are in a decline, so that's what happens on the HF bands. You just have to get used to it and figure out where to go. I spent a nice afternoon down at the Maidenbauer Outstate, or Main Station, yesterday. It was beautiful down there. Watched a little soccer, caught a little nap, and assisted some friends on their boats with various projects. So it was a nice day down there. Everybody have a good Wednesday. This is KB7GL.
0: A good Wednesday to you as well, Vic. 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Now I'm looking for Laura, KE7HIP.
8: Good morning, Dan and Annette. This is KE7HIP. Name is Laura. Sailing vessel is ready to QTH at South North Beach, where this morning we have 100% overcast again. We have no rain. So Wind is about 1 knot and it's from the south. And looking to the north, visibility on the sound is very good. And sea state is flat. 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
0: Thank you, Laura. Now on to Henry, W1HKS.
9: Good morning, Dan and the net. This is W1HKS. My name is Henry, Northwest Fort Townsend. It's a no boat. Winds are 5 or less. At the moment, no rain, and we don't have any rain in the forecast for any time soon. Temperature is 56, up from an overnight low of 51, and we're looking for a high of only 61. It's going to be another one of these chilly days for us. I don't mind the cool summers, but I suppose a lot of people would like a real summer around here. So I don't know, man. I hope this is, this turns out not to be the year with no summer. Pressure is rising. I have 30.17 inches, and that's 1022 millibars. Everybody have an enjoyable Wednesday in 73. W1HKS.
0: Henry, I think we have some more summer coming, and the connection was pretty good. Only 2 dropouts early on, and then you held it. Kim, K7IM.
10: Well, good morning, Dan, from Blakely Harbor. This is Kim, K7IM. Where we have our normal high overcast, seems like we have it every single morning. Well, 99% of the time. Vessels Whitecap and Francis Lee, temperature is 59 degrees, barometer says 1021.5. We've got 1 visiting sailboat and 1 visiting powerboat in the harbor. As far as critters go, we've got an eagle's nest on the other side of the harbor up high, and we see the eagles pretty much multiple times a week. But today, there was a substantial interaction between eagles and crows when I got up in the morning. They were having quite the time together, and I don't think they're pals. Cheers, everybody. K7IM.
0: No, eagles and crows, not pals of each other. I think the crows are concerned about the eagle's predation. But, yeah, you'd think the eagles would ignore them, but... And they do mostly, but they're not as maneuverable as those crows, and they attack them in flocks. Thank you. N7LRE, Mary.
11: Good morning, Dan and Annette. N7LRE, name is Mary, motor vessel bandit. CTH is Cortez Bay, cabin on Cortez Island in Dust License Sound, where we have a beautiful morning, lots of blue sky overhead. We do have clouds to the, let's see, that must be the east and southeast, but lots of blue overhead, and woke to a pretty strong wind, my guess is at least 10 to 15 knots, from the north-northwest, and it's dying down now. We probably have now at least 5 or 6, 6 or 8, and it's shifting a little more to the west. It looks like a beautiful day. The marina, we got a few more boats in last one. I think there were probably, there were 3 or 4 sailboats and maybe 8 powerboats. So, more people around, but still lots of room here at the dock. And no exciting critters to report. Thanks for doing the net, Dan, and 73 and 7 LRE.
0: Thank you, Mary. Something exciting will turn up out there, and it sounds like there's a little bit of dock space that has opened up now after the 4th. And this is Dan, KV7RYY, now looking for David, K7OE.
12: 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Good morning, everyone on the net. K7 Oscar Echo, Point Lobo. Let's see, gray and overcast.
13: degrees. Overhead low is 57. Barometer on to indicate is on the rise, and I think it's going to add to make a number up. So it's probably 32.5. Full note. Barometer is full. And long. And let's see, what else is doing? Well, I'm going to go to the local amateur radio club lunch today and enjoy the company of all the senior citizens and radio guys. Anyway, everybody stay safe. Have a great day. 7387 Oscar Echo. Thank you, Dan.
14: David, I'm going to have to tell you and the others, I've told it before, I've got an old analog loose barometer. I tore it apart, put a stepper motor in it, put an Arduino behind it. It's now an analog digital barometer. It's pretty good. It's pretty accurate, pretty linear. K7TJC, Phil.
15: Well, good morning, K7TJC, Phil. We're on Maritime Marine Mobile. Towards the sailboat Eos at Eagle Harbor. I don't see any eagles. Interesting. But the weather here, let's see, it's overcast. I can tell I'm not up in the San Juan. I'm closer to Seattle where I guess the sun hasn't been shining for a while. anyway, up here at the outstation here, and I'm the only boat. So lots of room here at the open. At the open out station here at Winslow Wharf. So, other than that, get out there and enjoy it. I know I will. K7, TJC.
14: Oh, hell, Phil, some avian critter back there is not happy. It could be a crow. It sounds a little off for a crow, though. But you can check that out. K7TR does.
16: 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Good morning, everyone. K7TR, name is Doug, Sailboat Invader. Beautiful Northwest Ballard, Sunset Hill, where it's mostly overcast here. Looks like it might be high fog. Temperature is up to 60 degrees already. Barometer at 1,024 millibars. And I have one knot of breeze out of the south here at the house. Hope everybody has a great Wednesday. K7TR.
14: A great Wednesday to you as well, Doug. All right, Dave, KD7TWB, have you avoided fires down there?
17: Hey, good morning, Dan and the net. Yes, we have, at least in our vicinity. So the high desert report this morning is 1021 on the rising box. It's currently 65 out, going to a high of 84, so about almost a 10-degree cool down the day over yesterday. It was really hot here yesterday, so be nice to be a little bit cooler. To me, this is like going to be a perfect day. We've got a west wind at 5, less than 10% on the cloud cover, 38 on the AQI. So there is a little bit of smoke around and some haze, but I can still see the Cascades this morning. So, hey, things are pretty nice. Got 41% on the humidity and not a lot on the critter report, I'm afraid. So with that, I think I will turn it back to you. It's day 73. Thanks for doing the net. And, of course, I've got the 9 a.m. net for the TSRG coming up here in about 55 minutes. So, back to you, Dan. 87, Papa Whiskey Bravo Dave, the High Desert Pirate Radio.
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18: Good morning, Dan, and good morning to the net. This is KEP7QZDB, Pam. We're about to hold summation and continuum, and I am Marine Mobile this morning aboard continuum in Capitanti Marina in Anacortes, where it is 58 degrees and 95% cloudy. We have a couple of blue holes here, but and it's supposed to burn off a little bit later, but it's pretty cloudy. I can see down to the smokestacks at the refinery, and we've got quite a bit. Well, we've got, it says we have 5 knots of breeze, but we have gusts up to 10, and the smoke is going horizontal this morning, so we've got a bit of wind here. But the marina is not too bad. And my barometer is at 30.16, and I don't have any unusual critters to report. So thanks for doing the net today, Dan. This is KE7QZB. And I hope we have our schedule worked out between the two of us too for next week. Thanks for doing the net, KE7QZB.
14: We'll get it taken care of. them, and I'm usually here, and Vic's usually here, so if nothing else happens, one of us gets it. And I have to update my roster here for Continuum, the new boat. KK7RDW, roger. Wow, other than Carlos, that's the first miss this morning. KK7RGM, Bob.
19: Good morning, Dan number one, and the net, and all the ships at sea. This is Bob here, KK7RGM, Marine Mobile. Little vessel of Nihon, and QTH is still Roach Harbor Resort. And what's the weather here at Roach Harbor? Well, thank you for asking. It is partly cloudy, looking a bit more cloudy to the west, and the temperature is 60. We're anticipating a high of 67 today. Wind is pretty light here in the harbor, but my weather indicator is showing about 6 knots out of the west. The barometer here at Roach Harbor Resort is 3015 and rising. Critters, really nothing to report. Shipping news, we're still full of boats, a lot of big ones. Here on the guest dock, it's more full than it was yesterday. I see one or two open slips, so looks like the old person can still get in. And in other news, we had a wonderful anniversary dinner last night in McMillan's, their fine dining restaurant. For those of you who haven't been there recently, we heartily recommend it. It's not cheap, but they give you excellent value for money. These people really know seafood. It was all fresh, all delicious, cooked to perfection, nothing was over. And then later, during the, the closing ceremony, the MC announced their anniversary, which was kind of a real treat. So that's all the news that's fit to print. So this is Bob here, the big town of the big town. KK7RGM, back to you, Dan number one, and the net. 7-3s, everybody.
14: That sounds like a wonderful time, Bob, and it sounds like all the wind is down at the other end of your island. All right, let's see if we can find Brian, KF7RFJ. No. Well, that takes it all the way down, I believe, to myself, KB7RYY Dan. Why, wow, the temperature is going up rather quickly, 61 degrees, 31.8 says the barometer, it's going up as well. A little bit of sun trying to peek through in a few spots out there, but it's pretty gray. Spears gently bouncing up and down out there. I haven't seen any critters here, not even the crows. They're finding other entertainment during the day. I'm not sure what's happening precisely. Anything else to say? Probably not. Let's get on with it here. And look for now N7FJS Susan.
20: Well, good morning and to everyone, actually. Like everyone else, looking at overcast here, N7FJS in Broadview, as usual, and no Olympics in view, but the visibility is excellent, calm, and there's a little breeze to the south, probably southerly, temperature is a roaring 60 degrees, that's the highest it's been since, the 24th of June, according to my list, and 10-20 on the bar, which is also higher and rising than it's been in weeks and weeks, it seems. I am not seeing any critters. Yesterday there were a lot of hummingbirds in my yard, and one of them was doing his little jay flight, which is supposed to prove how macho you are, I guess, if you're a hummingbird. But about eagles, yes, the crows hate the eagles, and by our pea patch, one of my friends watched a crow baby be snatched from the air by an eagle. So I think there are good reasons for that antipathy. But eagles are generally hated by just about every bird. Well, that's all there is to say except for Dan.

0: here in Silverdale. 62 degrees, and today's ham lunch day, so we'll get to see A7 over easy there. And although the sun, or the light is bright, it's very overcast here, so we'll go with it. WM7W.
1: Okay, someday I'm going to have to get up through that Port Hadlock lunch up there just to see what's on the menu. 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
2: Good morning, Dan. Good morning, all. This is Pat, KG7WMK. First of all, thank you for taking the nap, Dan. It's very nice of you. We love it. Today it started out sunny, and now the clouds have come over. So we had a sunny sunrise, and now clouds. It's a nice day, and it's, let's see, 65 degrees already on our thermometer outside, and 30.18 inches of mercury on the barometer. It's a very calm day. There's a seaplane that's just taken off from Remsen, and Keith is feeding the ducks. The Majestic 7 are still here, and today we have geese. We have I think two pairs of geese and three young ones just cruising offshore. They haven't come on shore yet, but they sometimes do. They've just begun doing that today, I mean this year, so not often. So they're just kind of cruising around, floating. All is well. KG7WMK 73.
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1: 2E0JTD, I think it is. A little bit longer, we're almost through the roll call. Let's see if we can find Keith, KG7CNU.
2: I think Keith is just barely getting inside from having said all those somethings. All is well. So maybe later. KG7WNK.
1: Happy, happy ducklings. All right, we'll let him go in on inside. 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
4: Good morning, Dan 1 from Dan 4. K9WRP, Southern Northern Rose, southeast tip of San Juan Island, where it looks like another really nice day here. We've had a lot of bright sunshine, but that same sort of high cloud is moving in a little bit, and it's tamping down the sunshine. Right now, I'm sort of in the shadow of the cloud, but I expect more sun as the day goes on. The wind is very light out of the north. I caught 4 knots, 5 knots, and the cattle path is basically smooth, but with a fairly good-sized swell coming in from the strait. So there is some wave action on the beach, but it's just a gentle surge or swell coming in. I'm guessing there is some wind out in the street. The temperature, I believe, is about 50 or 58, 59, something like that, when I last checked. And it's extra dry. Everything's looking pretty good up here for another day in the San Juan. 73 is all, K9WRP, Cape San Juan.
1: Thank you, Dan. I have to issue a correction. Back when Bob checked in, he reported light winds. I thought there'd be wind at the south end of San Juan Island. You report that's not the case. Thank you. KI7ZI, Rod.
5: Good morning, Dan. This is KI7CI, Rod here in Shelter Bay. The Connor motor vessel is Lady Lynn, and we had nice blue sky, maybe a few clouds to the north earlier in the day, but it's clouding up now. There's still some blue holes up there. Currently, the average wind is about almost 9 miles an hour, so wind's definitely a factor here. Barometer's rising, and it's at 30.17 inches of mercury. Of course, no rain in the gale.

0: yeah, and then the wind direction comes out of the west southwest. Anyway, no critters, kind of a quiet day except for the wind. So, but it looks like it's not going to rain, so should be a good day here in Shelter Bay. Thanks for doing that, KI7ZI.
1: This is Chamber of Commerce, can use that. A good day in Shelter Bay. 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
2: Good morning, Dan, and that's W7ZJL. Hello this morning. North Oregon, left town Enterprise this morning. And headed back in the general direction of the home QCH. But because we got 72 degrees, it's getting up to the high 80s. And out here today. But that is all for now here. W7ZJL, mobile back to you today.
1: Very good to hear from you, Austin. Austin, your audio is very, I wouldn't call it hot, it's just very tinny. I give you a readability 4, you're getting through, but I think you know about the audio issue there. WA6DFJ, Steve. No Steve. Well, there weren't many missed, but we'll try for them. Any later missed from the roll call, come now.
3: Zero, Juliet, Papa Delta, Rob.
1: Okay, Rod, we'll move on to visitors. 2E0, Juliet, Papa Delta, Rod, tell us where you're at and how's your weather. Go ahead.
3: And thank you for the invitation into your network. The weather here, this is the third heat wave in a row. The temperature is currently 35 degrees. Dan, my boat, my ex-boat is somewhere in Australia. The name is called Kayenta. I say again, Kayenta. A 36-foot moonraker. 36-foot moonraker. We have had a harbour warning, Dan. The water is getting so warm that other predators are coming into the harbour. Poole Harbour on the English Channel. That is my harbour. We are having inroads of bluefin and octopus. Bluefin and octopus have been seen in the English Channel. Okay, Dan, as I said, the weather, very hot, humid, excellent boating weather. And your network, Dan, everybody, good audio, no problems at all receiving all your members. Back to you, Dan.
1: Rod, 2E0JPD, it's KB7RYY. My name's Dan. We just got a report from Poole Harbour, Dorset, over there in England, and it's very hot there. The weather is such that the water's warming up and they're getting creatures from farther south. Great to hear that report, Rod. Come back again. Do we have any more visitors for the Puget Sound Boaters Net? 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
1: I am imagining jumping zebras. Go ahead, Rebecca.
4: Good morning, Dan, and everyone on the Boaters Net. This is Rebecca, KK7IJZ, here in University Place, Washington, right across the street from the North Meadow entrance of Chambers Bay Golf Course, here in University Place. At my QTH, it is 70 degrees right now. It's beautiful. If it never got any warmer, I would be happy. And it's definitely cloudy, just full of clouds, just all of it. And, so the air quality here on the weather desk says that it is, the air quality index is 13, similar to yesterday. So, yeah, that's a thing. That's good. And what else did I want to say? Oh, humidity out here is 86%, which, yeah, it feels like it. Being from South Louisiana, I'm used to 110% humidity, so it's a beautiful day. No critters to report. Also, the crows have not come out yet. I guess that they're sleeping in. It's a sleepy Wednesday morning for the crows. Everyone have a wonderful, wonderful day. Thanks again, Dan, for hosting the Net 73, everybody. KK7IJZ.
1: Thank you, Rebecca. Seattleites recognize this weather, although it's a little warmer than I'd expect. But we'll hope we get a little more sunshine later. This is Dan, KP7RYY. Do we have any more visitors that would like to check into the Puget Sound Boaters Net? Come ahead.
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2: Hey, good morning, Dan, and everybody on the Boaters Net. Whiskey Alpha 7 Alpha Delta, Michael, here just north of downtown Kirkland. It's 61 degrees, cloudy, no wind, 90% humidity. Hopefully the sun will come out and lower that down a little bit. That's it for here, Dan. Thanks for running the net. Everybody have a safe day. 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
1: 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Now over to Alec, KF7AZZ. What's your follow-up there, Alec?
6: I was curious. I stepped away from the radio, and I think I heard you said you hooked up your analog barometer to something to make it digital. I'm curious about that, and then probably after the net, maybe I'll swing back to Rebecca, actually. But did she say 73 Fahrenheit? Is she at home? Because that's way different than me, just a couple miles away, which is interesting if that is the case. I did not catch her new net yesterday, so I'm not sure if she's maybe in Canada right now. Anyway, back to you, Dan. Okay, so name's Andy.
1: Well, maybe I didn't listen closely enough to Rebecca, but it is 61 up here on the hillside in Bellevue. I could imagine if you had some warm pavement down there, it might be 70. You never know about that. And let's see, I had another comment for you, and now I can't remember what it was. Let's find out first if there's any more visitors for the Puget Sound Boaters Net. 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
7: Hi there, guys. It's me, Leo, instead of Rebecca. It's not too cold out here, but I could say it's pretty cold. It's like 60 degrees out here. Well, it's pretty much that much degrees because, well, what is the weather that we have? So a few weeks ago,
4: there was a flying snake discovered in a tree. I'm not 100% sure that I know what the name is, but I know that about it.
6: thank you. And I want to know how you feel about flying snakes. I don't think I feel very good about them, but the name, please, again. I heard Lee or Leo or Leah, or can I get your name, please, again? This is KB7RYY. Thank you, Leo. All right, you should check out Australian snakes sometime. There you have some snakes you might want to avoid and might not like quite so well. All right, has anyone else held in here to check in as a visitor to the Puget Sound Boaters Net? 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
3: Ron from the UK. Just one question. My ex-boat was called Kayenta. Please try and find out where it is, and I will meet you on the net next week. Back to you, Dan.
6: Okay, 2E0JPD, KB7RYY. I might have got your name wrong. I think you said Ron, and I had Rod, but you can correct me. Kayenta. And I spent some time in Australia, Port Stephens, and I've been up to the Gold Coast. Gold Coast is a very likely location for it to land, or maybe farther south, Shoalhaven, you never know. Anyway, we'll look on marine traffic, see how many Kayentas we can find. I think I've heard that name before. All right, thank you for coming back, 2E0JPD, KB7RYY. Last chance, any more visitors?
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6: Thank you very much. All right, are there any comments, contacts for the net? Come ahead now. Very good. This is KB7RYY going to close the Boaters Net. Oh, it's 8:32 almost. Good morning to all. Thanks to the users of the Puget Sound Repeater Group. And Alec, KF7AZV, the barometer. I tore a perfectly good analog barometer apart. Put a stepper motor in it. KB7RYY.
8: Okay, QSO, got it. I was wondering if it was, in my mind I was thinking you had taken an analog barometer and put like a sensor inside of it to read what it was doing. I was like, that must have been a nightmare. But no, that makes much more sense. Yeah, I've got an analog, actually all my instruments that I use for weather right now are all analog, so I have an interest in analog things like that. So, yeah, thanks for sharing, Dan. I was curious about that. KB7RYY, KF7AZV.
6: Okay, well, if you'd like to try the same thing, look up a step motor call. I think they still sell them. They used to use them in
1: GMC trucks, I think. A Switec, SWITEC. And they've got, they're very linear, and they've got 720 positions you can send them to. And they're great for dial control. KB7RYY.
6: I was about to say, I have a stepper motor and could probably put something together, but, yeah, now that you point out 720, steps or points there, yeah, I don't think mine has that much wouldn't work well for a barometer, not with the millibar, so. Cool. Yeah, thanks for sharing, Dan. It sounds like a really cool project. You should post some pictures of that or something somewhere. Maybe you have, I don't have Facebook, so. Yeah, have a great day, Dan, and, thanks for the great net. The age range on that net was about 6 to 93, I believe, so that was pretty cool. And from the United States to the United Kingdom. Yeah, have a great idea. KF7AZD.
1: 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I don't do much but update the SimplexNet logs. 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

0: morning, everybody. Welcome to the Wednesday morning edition of the Puget Sound Repeater Group, 9 a.m. net. How are you? How are you? How are you? Hey, that's what we want to find out today. So, hey, welcome to the net. We're on the PSP repeater in Seattle, Washington. That's WW7PSR at 146.96 megahertz with a negative offset and a PL tone of 103.5. So all you hams out there with a valid license, set your hams radios up, come in and join us. We are also All-Star and EchoLink connected, so stations coming in on the internet are welcome as well. This is a social net for everybody, and you can talk about anything you want as long as it's user-friendly. This is Kilo Delta 7, Papa Whiskey Bravo Dave, the High Desert Pirate Radio at the helm this morning. And let's see, don't forget, please, that this is a directed net. So please remember to go through net control to contact other stations, and let's see what else is going on. Please don't tailgate when you check in. That helps cut down on our confusion a little bit, and I'm already confused enough, so hey, when you're checking in, let me acknowledge each station. That has helped. The way this works, hang on a second. Sorry. The way this works is I'm going to ask for names and call signs and take a list of stations checking in. That's usually four, five, six or so at a time. Then I'll go back to the top of my list that I filled and ask for a report from each of those stations. I'm going to give you a report. Try to remember to keep it to 3 minutes or less. A, that's the timeout of the repeater. B, it lets us get everybody in a timely fashion. So there you go. And mission critical when you give your report. Please remember to end with your call sign. That tells me you're done with your report and it satisfies the FCC. Okay. Hey, we're going to get things rocking and rolling here with short horizon stations. That would be mobiles, IOs, low power, or anybody that is mission critical that they can get in. None of this is cards and stones. So then we'll open it up to some internet stations. Then we'll open it up to everybody. And I do have some net control announcements today. Some fun stuff coming up that I think everybody will be interested in. So with that, hey, let's get things rocking and rolling here. This is Kilo Delta 7, Papa Whiskey Bravo Dave, the High Desert Pirate Radio, listening for Short Horizon Stations. Who's out there on the Short Horizon side? Come ahead.
1: Good morning, Dave.
0: Okay, Michael, I got you on the list. And UKZ, can you come back with the rest of your call sign for me real quick?
1: Yep, Victor Oscar 1, Uniform Kilo Zulu, Daryl on the Rock. Good morning.
0: Sorry, Daryl. It was such a double, all of a sudden I realized, wait a minute, I know exactly who this is. Sorry about that, I didn't need to ask him. So, there you go. Got you on the list, and next check-in, please.
2: Hey,
0: nice. Okay, Megan, I got you on the list, and who is doubling with Megan there?
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0: Hey, Austin, I got you on the list. And next check-in, please.
4: Kilo Golf 7, Quebec, Quebec, Lima, in and out today, Dave.
0: Good morning, Beach. Got you with your I.O. this morning. And, hey, you take care and mobile safe. And we will catch you later. Alrighty. Hey, let's take a break right there because I know some of these are mobile stations, so I want to get them in real quick. Hey, let's start off at the top of the list with Michael. Whiskey Alpha 7 Alpha Delta is our leadoff batter this morning. Take it away.

0: Hello, Michael. Are you out there?
1: I know. You might have been an I.O. since you checked in this early. So I'm going to put you down as an I.O. and maybe we'll get a check-in from you later. All right, let's go to Dinner on the Rock. I can't wait. Victor Oscar 1, Uniform Kilo Zulu. Take it away, Mike. Daryl.
2: Yeah, well, good morning to you, Dave. Good morning to everybody here on the PSRG 9AM net. Not really much going on here today. Just getting everything ready in my backpack. Taking a couple of snacks and a couple of radios. Heading out into the wilderness on the quad. I've been using those POC radios, those push-to-talk over cellular outfits. And I know there's a couple of people in your area that have ordered them. That probably already have them. Based on my yammerings about it over the last few weeks. And I've been loving it, man. I can get in areas with this thing where there is cell phone service. I mean, my phone shows zero bars. Says, no service at the top. And I still get 1 to 2 bars on the radio. So I'm able to stay in contact with that thing even in cell phone dead zones. So I'm loving it, man. Gives me the ability to, you know, get back into the system and chat with people or whatever, even when I'm in the remotest part of the wilderness. So I really love it, man. Really enjoying that thing. And they have tons of radios to choose from. Bases, mobile, dual-mode radios, analog and digital, DMR, push-to-talk, you name it, man. And I'm, of course, talking about Talk to Me in USA. 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Check it out. And 10% off code if you drop in is still active on the website. So, or at least take advantage of that before it goes away. A few bucks saved is a few bucks earned. Have a good one, Dave. All the best from here on the Rock. This is the O1 Daily.
1: Ooh, Daryl, thanks for the information on that. Yeah, I've been hearing people chatting about that one, and yeah, it sounds like a great idea, and I'm sort of looking into it, so yeah, glad to hear another good positive comment about it, so very cool. Hey, Daryl, you take care. Have a great afternoon there, and we will catch you later, so always great to get a report from our friends to the north, and particularly out on the Rock there, so there you go. Have a great one. Let's see what Megan's up to. Megan, can you give me your call sign again real quick, and then take it away.
3: Good morning to you, Dave, and everyone out there on the net. You had it right. It is Kilo 9, Mike Lima Romeo. You always second-guess yourself there, Dave. You got it. But I am just getting ready to jump on a team meeting, I think it is. Dave, I'm off for the summer. Off for the summer, in quotation marks. I'm meeting with a new boss. I'm a little bit nervous, not going to lie. It's always a bit nerve-wracking when you get a new boss. But he's been around in the district for a while and been a principal for a little while. So I'm excited for the new principal. He's a great guy and has kids himself. So that's very helpful in all the situations all the way around, especially with little Miss Baby Elizabeth. I think he will be much more understanding of things going on for me this year. So that's good. But yeah, I need to get myself over to the computer to get logged in for that. So thanks for doing that. 73 is everyone. K9, have a fun.
1: Hey, Megan, great to hear from you, and oh, I bet you are nervous meeting the new boss, so, oh, man, yeah, that's got to be, I always remember that, it's like, you know, it's always that first day of work, or it's the new boss, or it's the, yeah, uh-oh, but we hit it off well, so there you go. Well, I wish you the very best of that, and you have a wonderful day, and we'll look forward to the report on how that's all goes, so, 73. Hey, let's see what my neighbor Austin is up to, W7ZJL. Take it away.
4: Well, good morning, Dave, and that W7ZJL here. Well, I'm in the same state, Dave, but I'm nowhere close to Prineville. Started my day out in Enterprise this morning, and I'm actually just parked here in LeGrand at the sheriff's office. Doing a little work out here today. But just thought I'd check in here. Don't usually have the stuff running in the truck while I'm driving around, but figured I'd check in and say hi. But I got to get into the office here, get some work done, so I can drive the 5 hours home. So that's all, Dave. Back to you. W7ZJL.
1: Hey, Austin. Great to hear from you, and drive safe out there, of course. And yeah, good old Enterprise. Joseph and Enterprise out there. That's a beautiful area, though. Man, Jeff. So. Love it up in that corner of the state. Well, you have a great drive, and we'll look forward to talking to you again here soon, 73. All right, that takes me to the bottom of the list. This is Kilo Delta 7, Papa with Key Bravo Dave, the High Desert Pirate Radio. I will continue to stay short horizon stations, but who's out there on the internet as well that would like to check in this morning? I would love to hear from you. Come ahead.
5: 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Kilo 6, India Tango.
1: Kilo 6, India Tango, Eric, got you on the list. Next check-in, please.
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1: Roger that. Kilo Mike 7, Golf Sierra Golf, got you on the list with an I-O there. And, hey, you take care, have a wonderful Wednesday, and we will catch you later, and hope work is going well for you. All right, I had another station in there that was doubling in. It was very, very quiet on the audio. Can that station come back again? Let's see if we can pull you in. Okay, copy. Victor Alpha 3, Alpha Zulu Echo. Believe the name was Ross. Your audio is really, really quiet, but I can get you. So, I've got you on the list. I'll come back for a report from you here in just a minute, but let me get a couple more check-ins first, and we'll look forward to giving you a shout. So, okay, who's next? Who's Alpha that would like to check in? Come ahead.
7: Hello,
8: Juliet
7: 7,
8: Juliet X-ray,
7: Mike.
8: Robert.
7: I-O. Good morning, everyone.
1: Good morning, Robert. I got you on the list with your I-O this morning, and you take care and have a great day. James, I got you on the list as an N, Whiskey X-7 Hotel. Got you, and next check-in.

0: Kilo Bravo 8, Bravo Mike Yankee. Got you with your I.O. this morning. And you take care. Have a wonderful day. And we'll catch you later. Mobile safe out there. And next check-in. Okay, let's stop there. Let's back up to the very top of the list here and see what Eric is up to. Kilo 6, India Tango. What you got going on? Come ahead, Ed.
1: Yeah, this is Eric, K6IG. Good morning. It's going to be an interesting day today. I have to chill till later this afternoon. We're doing our band's having a backyard concert, kind of like a, hey, we're together, we've been rehearsing, come hear us. So all our friends and family and associates are going to be coming over to the drummer's house. He's got a nice big backyard, and we're going to play for a couple hours tonight. We've got two 14-song sets to play. I know, it's going to be more than 2 hours. But, hey, we enjoy what we're doing. So, that's we've been working towards this for, since I joined the band about 3 months ago, so, we have it together. Just hope it comes off well tonight. And if you ask, I'm a bass player, electric bass. We play kind of classic rock, stuff like that. Chicago, Allman Brothers, stuff like that. Anyway, thank you for letting me just talk and talk and talk. 73, and thanks for handling the mess. This is K6IT Eric in Simi Valley, California.
0: Eric, great to hear from you, and I can talk music anytime. Oh, man. I build guitars. I don't know if you know that or not. But, we used to have a band called the Work Rats up in Seattle that was a lot of fun. And, we'd get invite friends and things over when we'd try out some new material and all that and throw a party and have fun. And, it was a great time. I miss having the old band, but we all kind of had to go our different directions, and that's the way it split up. So, not because of bad stuff, just because it was, we're going different ways. So, I miss the old band days, but that's okay. Now I just play for myself. Yeah, I've got a really nice fretless bass sitting, electric bass sitting here in my living room, as a matter of fact. So there you go. So, Eric, great to hear from you. 73. Have a great Wednesday hump day, and I'm jealous. It sounds like a good thing to get together. Have a great day, and we'll catch you later. Victor Alpha 3, Alpha Zulu Echo, I believe the name was Ross, and let's see if we can pull you on in there. I know your audio is a little quiet, but let's see what we got. Come ahead, please.

0: I'm not catching anything. So, oh well. We'll try it another time. All right, let's see what James is up to. WQ7H, what you got going on? Let's rock and roll.
1: WQ7H, I'm James. Good morning, everyone. Great to hear Michael checking in there. And so today we're going to run down to Goodwill, drop off some stuff there. I've got a dead printer to take over the Staples to recycle.

0: old cartridges. We're just kind of cleaning out the garage here. Although the printer's been in the living room here for a month here since it died. I'm in ceremonious death. So, there you go. I didn't need that, but I guess it's been like, you know, 5 or 6 years, so we got our use out of it, by golly. And so that's today's project. Just to, you know, do that stuff. I might try to sneak in a car wash here and then get back home before the monsters come out. And there you go. Hazel's here with me. She's relaxing. And I just had an avocado for breakfast and a cup of coffee. And there you are. Pretty relaxing day so far. This is James wishing everyone well. Please be safe. Don't burn. WQ7H, back to net.
1: Hey, James. Good luck getting rid of the printer there. I understand that one. And have a wonderful Wednesday. And great to hear from you. And great to the pet unit there, of course. And we'll catch you later. Have a great day. Let's see my devil's partner's up to. Oh, by the way, this is Kilo Delta 7, Papa Whiskey Bravo Dave, the High Desert Pirate Radio, coming to you on an all-star note to the PSRG repeater in Seattle, Washington. And I'm looking for my devil's partner, K7DDZ, and Jane. How are you? How are you? How are you? Come ahead.
2: Well, hey, good morning there, Dave, and everybody out there. James, I wish you stopped by here and pick up the printer that I have that has to go to the recycle also. The only place I know that. You said, okay, we'll have to try to take it back to Staples and see if they'll accept it, because the other one, the electronics recycling place here in Spokane is clear out in the valley, an hour away from here. Anyway. I've been radio silent for the whole last week, except for the Monday night rep. And the Media Cab had a boatload of company. They're still here, but I said, the heck with it, I'm going to get on the radio and talk to Dave today. My son and his family are leaving today. They're in the process of packing the car and putting all the toys away. And my daughter and her family are leaving tomorrow, so we still have a guest tonight, so we'll not be on the Zoom with you tonight, but we're going to catch it next week. So, other than that, Jane and I are signed up for the picnic, so if you haven't signed up for the picnic, folks, get up there and get your name on the list, and we will see you in a sense. It's like 4 weeks away, isn't it? Holy cow, the time is flying. This summer is going so fast. The windy here today, red flag warnings up. We had a lot of lightning around the area last night. We didn't have any right here, but in the Spokane up to the Canadian border, a lot of lightning. So, so far we are pretty much fire-free in our area, so keeping our fingers crossed. Thank you, Dave. Cemeteries, everybody. And we'll catch you later here. This is Jim and Jade at Deer Lake, K7DDZ.
1: Hey, Jim and Jane, great to hear from you, and thank you for checking in with me this morning. Great to hear you, and sorry we won't see you on the Zoom with you tonight, but totally understand that you have had a house full of people, so, boy, I hope that all is, I bet it was a great time. I just can't imagine how much fun you must have had. So there you go. Let's see. There was something I was, I was watching the weather map, and yeah, it's, looks like Northeast Washington there got really hammered. So glad you didn't have any immediately nearby causing fires and problems. So there you go. Yeah, we've got some fires around, but nothing near us, so I'm kind of happy about that. We are seeing some little bit of haze in the air from some of the fires, so that's just the way it is, I guess. So there you go. Hey, have a great day, and thanks for coming by and saying hi, and we will catch you later. And I will be doing the announcements, as I call it, the news from the high desert here coming up shortly. So, we'll get on to that. Well, guys, take care, we will see you, in about a week. Oh, and then the big thing. There we go. So, well, take care, 73s, and we'll talk to you soon. All right, this is Kilo Delta 7, Papa Whiskey Bravo Dave, the High Desert Pirate Radio. Takes me to the bottom of the list. I'm going to run the news from the High Desert here real quick, get the announcements out there, and then we'll move on. Yeah, there we go. So let me start off with, hey, don't forget this net meets every day on the PSRG repeater, WW7PSR in Seattle, Washington, at 9 a.m., noon, and 9 p.m. The next one coming up, of course, is Jack Nooner, KI7RMU, hosting that one. Don't forget the Zoom Q tonight at 6:30. Let's see, don't forget, the PSRG has a remote FHF station, which you can use. 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And, yeah, as long as you got a general class or better license, you can go out and tune it in and get do some DXing with it. So there you go. Don't forget the Simplex Net is now on 146.56 every Saturday at 8 p.m., and that's in the Seattle area there. The Puget Sound Boaters Net meets on the same repeater every day at 7:47 a.m. That's daily. It is a directed net and a formal net, so it's a roll call. But they take visitors at the end, and it's a great source of local weather observations and critter reports and fun stuff. So there you go. And a lot of what's going on around the town, too. So there you go. Let me let it drop for a sec. Don't forget the Radio Club of Tacoma has an open house every Saturday from 10 to 2. If you go out to the Radio Club of Tacoma website, you can get the details on where and when and how and all that fun stuff. Go in and get an eyeball with a bunch of our friends there on the air. Okay, coming up, July 26th is the big one. That's the PSRG picnic at Magnolia Park. The registration is open, so get out there and get your reservation. I believe we are limited to 80, which I think that's usually been just fine. So, but get out there and let people know you're coming. That tells them how much food to buy and all that fun stuff, food and drink and all that fun stuff. So, yeah, get out there, get signed up, come meet, get an eyeball with all of your friends in the club. So there you go. Let's see, coming up July 31st through August 2nd at Seafarer Court, and the Return of Bumper Shoot is coming up. That'll be Labor Day weekend, so check that out. And Seafarer is always fun with the Hydros and the Blue Angels and all that. And so, hey, like I say, lots of fun stuff coming up there. So that's it for the news from the High Desert. This is Kilo Delta 7, Papa Whiskey Bravo Dave, the High Desert Pirate Radio. And I am listening for all radio check-ins. Who's out there that would like to check in this morning? Press that key and come and say hi.
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1: 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Zulu Echo India, Tim. I got you on the list. Next check-in.
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1: Thank you, Jamie. Got you that time. Kilo Delta 2, Lima Tango Mike. Gotcha. I thought I had it right, and I did, but I just had to ask for a little bit of clarification to make sure I got it right. All right, next check-in.
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1: Copy, November 9, Papa Hotel Whiskey. Got you. Mobile. Hey, I got a really good copy on you. Want to go ahead and give your report real quick? Take it away.
5: Okay. No, not much to report this week. I made it out to Mikey Key's field that he's set on the GoTo station. As I had said, I haven't since last 10 years ago when I last went on to a field day event, but had fun with that. Still researching what I want to buy for HF radio. There's so many options to compare, and although not as much on the mobile side, which I'm probably going to buy first. But other than that, I'll hopefully get a chance to figure that out soon. other than that, pass it back to Nat. This is Kenny, N9PHW Mobile.
1: Hey, Kenny, great to hear from you, and thanks for coming in and saying hi there, as always. Well, have a wonderful day. Happy Wednesday, and good luck finding the right HF radio combination that you need. And, we'll look forward to talking to you another time. Have a great day. All right, next radio check-in. Come ahead. All right, let's back up to the top, see what Tim is to. KI7 Zulu Echo India. What you got going on? Let's rock and roll.
6: Good morning, Ron, and everybody. Let's see. Well, it's overcast today, this morning in Seattle, 64 degrees, bubbling around here in Shoreline, and I'm guessing the sun will come out this afternoon. I mean, you said kind of cool mornings. I really like this because it gives people a chance to get out and do outdoor things if they want to, you know, not be out in the warmer weather. And then they keep it kind of moderate all day, so it probably won't get too hot. I don't know. I haven't looked at the weather forecast, but it's pretty darn nice, I would say, today. And other than that, I'm going to do some radio stuff. I haven't been getting enough sleep. Backed up on all kinds of personal things I'm supposed to do. Yep, I'll have a busy day, so I will turn it back with that. And hope everyone has at least as good a day as I plan to have. KI7ZEI.
1: Jim, great to hear from you as always. Yeah, it sounds like you got a full card there, full dance card. So, hey, well, get it all done, you know, and go play. And, we're a little cooler today, too. Yesterday we were about 93. Today we're down in the mid-80s, so that's much more tolerable. So, looking forward to a nice day here in the high desert. So, there you go. Well, 73, have a great Wednesday, hump day, and we will catch you later. Oh, let me get one more, get the last check-in report here. Jamie, what's up to KD2, Lima Tango Mike, take it away.
7: I'm just over here, we got a puppy not too long ago, some great months old now. Good news here with a bag, and I'm just my foot up until we think I'm a day away. He's sealed up, and I'm the man, and he's going to get my phone to watch the night. Now I'm getting back on this. I haven't been doing the net for a long time. Okay, I renew my life. So I'm on this new 5-hour main. So I got a J2 FC60 coming today. It's been going pretty good. So good to hear from everybody. Hopefully it's beyond me a little bit more. 73 rounds, 82 RPM.
1: Hey, great to hear from you, and time to play radio. There you go. Well, hey, you take care. Happy Wednesday, and we will catch you another time. 73 out there. All right. This is Kilo Delta 7, Papa Whiskey Bravo Dave, the High Desert Pirate Radio down here in Central Oregon. I'm listening for more radio check-ins. Name and call sign, please. Come ahead.
6: Okay, so it's a quick recheck.
1: Yeah, go ahead, Tim. Take your way with your recheck before I forget. Go ahead.
6: Okay, not very radio related. I've been having a good time with my EV. Very inexpensive to upgrade. But I've got a gas car as well, and my tank's getting a little low. I'm paying attention to the news this morning. Today is a good day to go out and get your gasoline. So that's what I'm going to do this morning in a few minutes here. KI7ZEI.
1: Ah, yes, roger that. Yeah, I've got to do that, too. I got to go fill the... So, ouch. It's going to be painful, but that's the way it is. So, hey, thanks for the reminder there, Tim, and we will catch you later at 73. All right, who else is out there that would like to check in? Name and call sign, come ahead.
8: Hey, Rioi, good morning.
1: Good morning, Rich. Got you on the list, and that's check-in.
9: Alpha Delta 7, Whiskey Oscar, Harry.
1: Harry, I got you on the list. All righty. And next check-in.
10: November 7, Alpha. Alpha Kilo, Wayne.
1: Good morning, Wayne. Got you on the list. And next check-in.
11: KJ7, flying after Zulu Stephen Federal Way with IO. Good morning.
1: Hey, good to hear from you, Steve. Got you down with your IO this morning. And you take care. Have a wonderful Wednesday hump day, and we will catch you on another time. Next check-in.
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1: Hey, Bill, I got you with a really good copy. You want to go ahead and give a report real quick? Take it away.
12: Sure, Dave. Thank you. Yeah. Just returning, or just leaving the VA hospital here. I had to have my, I went to the vascular department. They did an ultrasound on my legs with a bit of neuropathy there, and everything came out 100 AAA normal. So I'm happy for that. Heading back to the barn where I'll get my jitters and some breakfast. Really didn't have to pass for this one, he said, but, I did anyhow. And, yeah, working on a couple of songs, as you know, and last night when Ann came on, if she comes to the picnic, she may bring one of her guitars, which was a really nice one, too, so that should be fun for you to see. So we'll see what happens. Anyway, I'll let you go. Thanks for getting me in, KG7FWB.
1: Hey, great to hear from you, Bill, as always. And yeah, I'm just about to the bottom of my first cup of jitters. Oh, boy. I'm going to have to find a way to sneak away from the radio briefly to make another cup. Oh, well. I'll get it worked out. Or maybe I'll have Sam do it. That'll work, too. So, hey, you have a great day in 73s. And, we'll look forward to more guitar reports as we get closer to the picnic. It'd be great if Ann can show up, too. That'd be awesome. So, that would always be a pleasure. All right, let's back up to the top of the order here and fly down to Florida. Hang on, let me do some bookkeeping real quick. And see what Rich is up to. K3, Oscar, Echo.
13: Good morning, Dave. I love that long echo, but it won't be too much longer, and it'll be a short echo, I think. Anyway, hot, humid, of course, makes working outside a little tedious, but, I dash outside and do a little bit this morning. I had to do something really small but important. I need to put the roof rails back, the roof rack. That's what they're called. Anyway, got to put the bars back on the car so that I can mount my antennas. And before I do that, I have to put a little pieces of paint protection film under the mount so it doesn't scratch the paint. Anyway, so kind of a long story for something simple, but I cut those out and I got them shaped the right way so tomorrow morning before I get hot and sticky and the car is still in the shade, I'll go out, put those on, put the bars on the car, and start getting ready for all the high-tech gear that goes back in. Back to you, K3OE.
1: Hey, Rich, looking forward to seeing you at the picnic, of course. And, getting ready to go. I love that. I love hearing that. So, we always got to follow you on APRS, of course, and see where you are and get the updates and all that fun stuff. So, hey, we'll look forward to hearing from you more. We'll see you on the Zoom queue, of course. and we will catch you later. All right, let's see. We got Harry up next. Alpha Delta 7 Whiskey Oscar. What you got going on? Come ahead.
14: Well, good morning, everyone. I'm going to start a project on home automation using the home automation OS for Raspberry Pis and the Zigbee controls and plugins and lights and so forth, and do a initial test on a few of them, see what I like, and go from there. Get lights turning on for movement and outlet timed for going on and off, and see how I like it and see how it goes. Should be interesting. If nothing else, I'll learn a few things and have some fun. Anyway, Alpha Delta 7 Whiskey Oscar, back to the net.
1: Hey, great to hear from you this morning, as always. And, good luck with working that all out. That'd be way cool. So,
10: your own version of, remember the Echo or Lexus, is and all that. So, very cool.
1: Well, you take care. Have a wonderful Wednesday, hump day, and we will catch you later. And that takes us down to Wayne and the 7 Alpha Elf Kilo. Take it away, Wayne. What you got going on?
15: Hello, Jason Minette, and 7AK here, Wayne, and mobile heading up towards the Kirkland area. I just wanted to say my family sure enjoyed our trip that we made to Vance there a few weeks ago for my grandson's baseball tournament. I grew up in Spokane, and it kind of reminded me of the Spokane area, but very nice. We sure enjoyed our visit there. I actually, our family had a cabin on Deer Lake, same place as Pete's dad there, so kind of familiar with that area too. We sure enjoyed that. That's all I had. Just wanted to say we enjoyed our visit. And at Field Day at the Marymore site, I ran into K3OG, which is not far from Rich's call there. So, anyway, back to the net. Thanks for doing the net. And 7A, getting back to you, Dave.
1: Hey, great to hear from you this morning. And you know, there, on the boaters net is a K7OE. Which always confuses me. I keep expecting to hear Rich's voice, and it's not. It's K7OE instead of K3OE. So there you go. I'm glad you enjoyed the Bend area. We love it down here. It's, having lived on a sailboat for 30 years, it's quite the dramatic change, but we are really enjoying the high desert here in Central Oregon. So there you go. So great to hear from you this morning. And, hope the tournament all went well, and we will catch you another time. 73. Have a great day. All right, this is Kilo Delta 7. Oh, Whiskey Bravo Dave, the High Desert Fire Radio. And I forgot to announce on the announcements on the news from the High Desert that today is Cucumber Salad Day, Freezer Pop Day, Scud Day, and before you ask what that is, it is Savor the Comic, Unplug the Drama Day, Raspberry Day, and Chocolate with Almonds Day. So there you go. That's the food of the day. And my magic cup of jitters just appear here on the counter, all nice and full again. So there you go. All right, that takes me to the bottom of the list. I am listening for more radio check-ins, comments, complaints, anything for the good of the net goes at this point. Who's out there? I'd love to hear from you. Come ahead.
16: Kilo, Kilo 7, Hotel Charlie Delta, KK7HCD. Good morning, Dave. Chris here.
1: Good morning, Chris. We're down to onesies, twosies, the rock and roll. What you got? Come ahead.
16: Well, hey there, Dave and everyone on the net. Throw me right into the fire. Well, let's see if I can make some sense out of this report. But it's been a while since we've been here. We've been busy with the project over on the Big Big Island of Hawaii, cleaning out, clearing out, cleaning up picks and relative sounds that need to be put on the market. So that was quite the undertaking, is quite the undertaking still, but I'll probably have to be back out a few more times. But while we were there, we were able to catch, and I think you'll appreciate this, but we were able to catch episode 50 of the Kilauea eruption. And man, did it not disappoint. Oh my gosh, just words really cannot describe it. It was a very long story of how we were able to catch it. It took a lot of effort and a lot of timing, but we got to witness the 1,000-foot-high lava fountain and feel the heat and the sound. The sound was just really impressive, certainly as impressive as the sight of it, but just a fantastic experience. The lava flows that were a result of the venting and whatnot, just absolutely fantastic. So, anyhow, I thought you'd appreciate that. Wanted to jump in and say hi, see if I remembered how to use this radio. We actually did get some radio done on the Big Island. There's the Big Island Morning Net that we checked into. That was fun. But anyhow, well, I think that's about it. I might have timed it out. Hope not. But wish you and Sam the best. 73 to all out there. And thanks again for running the net. This is Chris, KK78373.
17: Well, great to hear from you, Chris, and I am jealous. Oh, man. We have been trying to figure out how we could fly over there and catch some of that. It's just not in the cards right now. But, man, I love a good volcanic eruption, what can I say? Oh, man, that had to have been spectacular. So I'm glad you were able to catch that. That is absolutely awesome. So, hey, say hi to the family for me. And for us, and great to hear from you. I hadn't heard from you in a while, and so wondered how things were going. And we'll look forward to talking to you another time. 73, happy Wednesday. We'll catch you later. All right, who else is out there? Name and call sign, please. Come ahead.
18: And 7, the Alex, Greg.
17: Hey, Greg, go ahead and take it away, because we're down to onesies, twosies, the rock and roll. What you got?
18: Just a quick one today. Just wanted to say hi, Dave. Hope the weather's great for you down there in Primeville, and I kind of miss being down in the Bend area. It's nice down there. Great flying weather. Anyway, hope all goes well. Hope you have a super week, and 73 to everybody out there. Just wanted to stop in and say hello. Back to you, Dave, and 7VLX, Greg here in Kenmore.
17: Hey, great to hear from you, Greg. Yeah, I know Ron's been complaining about the hot weather in Arizona. The air density's just not real good when it gets real hot like that for getting the aircraft off the ground. So I know Ron's been complaining because I know he wants to go flying. But, what the heck. Well, hey, great to hear from you, 73. Thanks for coming in and saying hi, and we will catch you later. Who else is out there? Comments, complaints, anything for the good of the net? New checks, rechecks, right checks, weed checks? Come ahead.
19: Victor Oscar number 1, X-Ray Hotel. The name is Don. St. John's, Newfoundland, Canada.
17: Victor Oscar 1, X-Ray Hotel. Got you. From Newfoundland out there, another station from Newfoundland this morning. And who is doubling with the Canadian station? Come ahead.
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17: Alex, I was wondering where you were this morning. All right, got you on the list, and next check-in.
21: Kilo Delta 7, Delta Kilo, I'll be in and out.
17: Good morning, Doug. Hello to Elaine and switches, of course, to the dog unit there. And I got you with your IO this morning. And you take care. Have a wonderful
0: All right. You will. I'm still listening. Come ahead.
2: Hey, Zero GDS, Gary from Kansas City.
0: Okay, can you, I'm, for some reason, you caught me off guard and I just blanked on it. I copied K0, can you give me the rest of your call sign and your name again real quick?
2: Hey, Zero GDS. This is Gary from Kansas City. I apologize about that.
0: Okay, Gary got you on the list that time. I'll be back for your report here in just a minute. Let's see if there's anybody else out there who would like to check in. Come ahead.
22: Joint call November. John.
0: Whoa, okay. First, that was really broken, but I did cap. You've got a good audio, but it was broken enough I couldn't copy it. Can you slow it down and give it to me again, please?
22: Oscar 1, Juliet Gulf, November. In and out, and there's John. Thanks.
0: Ah, I got you that time, John. I got you. All right. Copy that, and I got you with your I.O. this morning. And thanks for coming by and saying hi. Great to hear from you, and we'll catch you again another time. Well, 73. Have a great day. Happy Wednesday. All right. Let's back, keep anybody waiting too long. Let's back up to the top of the list and go up to back over to Newfoundland there. Victor Oscar 1 X-Ray Hotel. Come ahead, please. What you got going on today, this afternoon? Go ahead.
22: Yeah, I never caught your call sign there, but the name here is Dom. I built an Oscar in November, and went mobile in St. John. We got a nice day going. We got about 30 degrees Celsius. I just wondered where you're located. So, QT.
0: Yeah, roger that. Well, first off, this is Dave. That's the handle. And, Delta Alpha Victor Echo, and the call sign is KT7 Papa Whiskey Bravo, Kilo Delta 7 Papa Whiskey Bravo, and I am actually located in almost dead center in the state of Oregon, and I'm on the PSRG repeater in Seattle, Washington via All-Star Node doing the net this morning. Back to you.
22: Today, I'm the same repeater here with Jack.

0: Okay, we clipped off the end. The end of that transmission was really broken, but copied most of it. So understand that you regularly check in with Jack there on the noon net, on Jack's Nooner, of course. And so, hey, Don, nice to meet you. And hey, have a wonderful day, rest of your day. I know it's afternoon there on the half hour. And so, hey, have a wonderful rest of your day, and we will catch you another time. Thanks for coming in and saying hi. Coming by and saying hi. All right, let's go see what Alec is up to. KF7 Alpha Zulu Victor, take it away.
1: Good morning, Dave, and everybody on the net. Yes, a little bit late for me this morning turning the net. I stayed up really late partying for my birthday last night. Did a little too much. No, not really, actually. I think it was a bit by 11. Ken just worked at 9:45 today, so kind of weird timing when he got up, getting ready up, chit-chatting and stuff like that in the morning. So, yeah, it's a cold and gray day. When I woke up this morning, the house just smelled wet, and then I checked the humidity, and it was like 96%, so that explained that. Turned on our heater, and it actually brought the humidity down, so I can't believe I'm turning on the heater in the middle of July. Yesterday was, as I mentioned, my birthday. It was a good day. We didn't really do anything too special. I actually ended up doing some work around the house and stuff like that. All sorts of little things. Right now I'm actually staring at a house plant I put in my office. I've got a big pot that has some tall tree-type plants in it, and I put some lower plants to give it a better aesthetic, I guess. And I also installed a grow light on it because the bigger plants kind of struggling a little bit. It's a little too far from the window for the light, so just hung a little pendant light right above it and should be happy. Anyhow, today I've got a whole list of things. I made a list of things to do the other day. First thing on it is I have an old headlight from my old motorcycle when I used to ride. I killed the engine on it. It was a GZ250, a Suzuki, yeah, 250. Anyhow, small little bike, so I wasn't worried about it. Got rid of it, but I saved the headlight from it, so I'm going to swap out the automotive bulb and put in a landscape light, and then connect that to our landscape lights and stick it somewhere in our backyard. A little memento to my crazier days of riding a bike. And then all sorts of other things on the list that I'll get to around the house, all sorts of little odds and ends projects. The one big ham radio-related one is I got some ideal capacitors to built a drop for a second. Thanks, Alec. Words. I don't actually know what you call it. Anyhow, it's a circuit that controls the flow of electricity so that you can hook up the battery to 12 volts, and then if the power drops, it'll automatically switch. It'll also charge it. And you need ideal capacitors. Well, you don't need them. You need capacitors. They're not capacitors. I keep saying capacitors. Diodes. Ideal diodes. Diodes, Alec. That's the right thing. Anyhow, so I've got that filled as well, and I'd like to get that done so I don't have to, if I want to use my battery, muck around with it and stuff. Anyhow, that's it for me. I'm rambling. Have a great day, everybody, and enjoy the weather and whatnot. This is KS7 as a team.
0: Curious idea to do with an old headlight off a motorcycle. There you go. Well, that sounds like a fun little project. That'll be a good kind of a hoot. Yeah, my wife and I used to ride, and I miss it, but my reaction times aren't what they used to be, and we live through our sports, so there you go. That's the best you can say about it. I always remember Chip Hanauer commenting that he had outlived his sport, unlike some of his competitors. So, what can you say? Interesting. Interesting character, by the way. He plays a great classical guitar, believe it or not. I had not expected that, so surprised me when I met him one time. Anyway, I'll leave that alone, and good luck working on the battery controller there, and we will catch you later. Have a great day, Alex. Good to hear from you. All right, let's see what Gary is up to. K0, CDS, I think I copied. Go ahead, take it away.
2: Yeah, K0 CBS, K0 Georgia Boys. This is Garrett. I'm Overland Park, Kansas, and on the net. Right now I'm driving and you're running some errands. I'm a school teacher by trade, so during the summer I'm off. And that's usually when I get a lot of my stuff done that I can't get done during the school year. So, happy Thursday, everybody. I will be listening to the net, back to net control.
0: Okay, copied at that time. K0 Golf Bravo Sierra. Got it. Hey, great to hear from you. Yeah, have a wonderful day. What grade did you teach by any chance? I'm just curious.
2: Well, believe it or not, for 13 years I taught kindergarten and first grade, and then for the last 7 years I've been a school librarian. So I moved out of the classroom and doing something a little bit different. I'm retiring in 6 years, but the state pension program allows me to retire at age 55. So, yeah, looking forward to taking more first days of school, and then I can be on the airwaves full time as I'm doing the work that my wife takes a little for me to do.
0: All right, sounds great. Hey, if you are done with your report, could you please end with a call sign for me?
2: Sure, no problem. That's K0DDS, back to net control.
0: Hey, great to make your acquaintance. Great to hear from you. And, yeah, sounds great. Yeah, librarian. Awesome. Very cool. I could live in a library, I swear. I guess I do kind of. With the thousands of books we have here in the house are amazing. So, anyway. Well, you have a wonderful day, rest of your day there. And thanks for coming in and saying hi, and we'll catch you another time. This is Kilo Delta 7, Papa Whiskey Bravo, Dave, the High Desert Pirate Radio down here in Central Oregon, on the PSRG repeater in Seattle, Washington. I'm listening for more radio check-ins, comments, complaints, anything for the good of the net goes, please come ahead.

0: Well, that sounded pretty quiet. Might be time to put a bow on it. I don't know. I'll put it out there one more time. Any other check-ins, comments, complaints, rechecks, write checks, meet checks, come ahead. Ah, Kilo.
1: PG7,
0: don't fall by. Okay, got to be John there, W-O-I. And who is doubling with John?
2: This is Kilo Kilo 7, Juliet Uniform Mike, first bicycle mobile.
0: Ah, Bert, I got you mobile on a really good connection. Why don't you go ahead with the report, and then I'll go pick up John. Go ahead, Bert.
2: Here I am. Just pulled over. I'm on North Capitol Hill in Seattle, rolling around, heading into work a little bit late. This is Kilo Kilo 7, Juliet Uniform Mike, Bert. And next week, going in for another surgery for my bladder cancer. It's being a little persistent. Let's see, relatives are coming in town. They're going to make a big shindig, go camping together this weekend before I go under the knife. So, yeah, keeping a good attitude, keeping healthy. I have to say that I think I've been feeding a tumor for a couple of years now because I feel really great on the bike today. No wind here in Seattle, so that's nice. And it's overcast, so the sun is not beating down on me. I'll stay hydrated, and I hope everybody stays safe, whatever you're doing. Kilo Kilo 7, Juliet Uniform Mike, back to the net.
0: Hey, Bert, great to hear from you, and good luck with the surgery. I hope that all goes well, and enjoy the camping for sure. So, 73's there. Great to hear from you, and ride safe, my friend. keep the rubber side down, you know. And we'll catch you later. Let's see what John's up to over in Paulsville. KG7WOI, take it away, John. What you got? Come ahead.
1: KG7WOI here in Paulsville. I always like to hear Bert's commentary in the morning. Fun to listen to. Anyway, I just pushed the wound nurse out the door. Dressed a couple of my wounds, still not healing as well as I'd like to do, but oh well, I guess they know what to do, I hope. And we're on the jet double dose support ride, the way that is fun. One single dose is bad enough, and then the double is. So we stay close to home. So we can take care of things. Anyway, I missed my lunch today with the guys. But it's always next week. Hopefully we'll be in better shape. I'm going to get out of here and see if you got somebody else on the last call. Thanks for doing it, Dave. KG7WOI 73.
0: Hey, John, great to hear from you this morning, and yeah, get better, man. Yeah, you know, that's one thing, as we get older, it definitely takes longer to heal up from some things, so, I wish you the very best, and get better soon, for sure, and get back to lunch with your friends there, for sure. So, hey, 73s, have a wonderful rest of your day, and we will catch you later. Have a good one. All right, who else is out there? Name and call sign. Comments, complaints, anything for the good of the net? Come ahead. Hello, Kenna. Take it away. We're down the onesies, twosies. So, what you got going on? Come ahead.
3: I just was able to jump on. I thought, oh my gosh, I wonder if the net is still going. So anyway, I am excited because I am in the process of trying to submit a few pieces to an art gallery for selling. So I'm finding out what all goes into that process, which is a lot. So I'm learning things like, you don't just take your piece of artwork and maybe frame it and put it on the wall or something. Like, there are really specific requirements for what the framing is and having the wire set up to hang it up, and they tell you like how much it can weigh. And then, like, I'm going to get my work printed to fine art printing, which I've never done before. I mean, I take it to a place that will do it, not myself. Anyway, they're just, it's this whole other world and this whole new process that I'm learning, so I'm pretty excited about that. So, that's what I'm doing here, and in addition to still trying to un-topsy-turvy my apartment from changing out beds last week, switching out my day bed for my new hospital bed, which is totally comfy and rock. But I've got everything in the living room, including my bike and everything that came out of my room to make space to get the old bed out and the new bed in. So I'm working on that. So busy, busy, like a squirrel in winter, or before winter. All right, Dave. Thank you for taking my check-in, and say hi to Sam, please, and just to get some stickers. I hope you have a great day. I hope everybody has a great day. Take care. Stay free and be safe.
0: Hey, Ken, it's so good to hear from you. And, every art show that you deal with is going to have a different set of criteria that you have to follow. You know, some are pretty open and you just go in and do it. Others are very specific. You have to do this and this and this and this. So, anyway, yeah. But, the way it is, the game you got to play. So, there you go. And, glad to hear the new bed is working out great. That is awesome. And spritzes to your kitties as well. Give them a treat for us if you would. And, you have a wonderful day. And I don't know, but I'm hoping we'll see you on the Zoom queue tonight. If not, understand. And you have a wonderful day. And we'll catch you later. All right, this is Kilo Delta 7, Papa Whiskey Bravo, listening for more radio check-ins. Name and call sign, please. Come ahead.
4: Mark Stephanie, Echo Oscar, in and out. Hope you all have a great day. 73 to all.
0: Roger that. Got you with your I.O. this morning. Thanks for coming by and saying hi. Let me know you're out there and listening. And, you have a wonderful Wednesday in 73. Next check-in.

anybody else out there, name and call sign, anything goes, come ahead. All right, I think it's finally time to put a bow on it. Hey, thank you all so much for your participation this morning. Your encouragement, your support, awesome. Yeah, some great material and great information passed around this morning. That is awesome, too. Heard some new voices that I hadn't heard before, so that was kind of fun, making some new acquaintances out there in the ham radio world. And, hey, don't forget it's Cucumber Salad Day, Freezer Pop Day, Scud Day, Raspberry Day, and Chocolate with Almonds Day. So that opens up a whole range of possibilities. Maybe some ice cream with chocolate, almonds, and raspberries. Ooh, that sounds real good. So there you go. Hey, we have 33 unique check-ins this morning. Wow, quite a list. I'm going to put it down as 10:10 as the closing time. And, hey, I hope everybody has an absolutely fabulous Wednesday. I know we're looking forward to a nice Wednesday down here. And, hey, everybody, take care in 73. I'll return the repeater to its normal use, and maybe we'll hear some of you at noon. So there you go. Well, everybody have a great Wednesday, and we'll catch you later. This is Kilo Delta 7, Papa Whiskey Bravo Dave, the High Desert Pirate Radio Band. Bye!

0: Good afternoon. RMU, and this is the Noon Net on the WW7 PSR 2 meter repeater operated by the Puget Sound Repeater Group here in Seattle, Washington. It's Wednesday, July 8th, 2026. 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Again, I'm Jack, KI7, RMU. 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
0: Afternoon, Dan. I've got you. Anybody else?
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0: Good afternoon, Tim. I have you. Anybody else?
3: Kilo Echo 8, Quebec Foxtrot Tango, Fred and the Buckeye.
0: All right, Fred, I've got you on the list. Anybody else?
4: Kilo Foxtrot 7, Alpha Zulu Victor, Alec.
0: Good afternoon, Alec. I've got you on the list. Let's go back to Michael, WA7AD. Good afternoon, sir.
5: Hey, good afternoon to you, Jack, I was thinking about Alec there checking in. Oh, boy. I got to get my name straight. This is Whiskey Alpha 7 Alpha Delta Michael here in Kirkland. And there, I don't know if you can hear in the background, they're pressure rushing right outside my door here, the side of the house. What a mess, anyway. Once they pressure wash the whole house, and hopefully it'll dry. It's supposed to get back up to 80. And then they'll start staining and staining, whatever they're doing. So, oh, well. Anyway, not much for check-in, Jack. I made a couple of errands this morning. Kind of stuck in the house here. You don't want to walk outside, you'll get wet. So, anyway, you got a lot of regular good people checking in right now, Jack. So thanks for what you do. Everybody have a safe day. Whiskey Alpha 7 Alpha Delta.
0: Michael, if this were American Bandstand circa 1967, how would you rate that report?
5: I don't know. I probably pretty poor on average. My report, oh well. Anyway, thanks, Jack. Whiskey Alpha 7 Alpha Delta.
0: Well, I rate it 100%. Right to the point, you got to the issue at hand, the pressure washing, and you said, hey, good to hear you there. So, no problem at all. Good to hear you. Have a great day, and keep an eye on those guys. Make sure they're not hurting themselves and all that stuff, right? Let's go talk to Dan, W7OH. Good afternoon, Dan.
6: Well, good afternoon. I'm stopping by a burger scene to get a small fish steak. That really, I should have driven down to Dixon on Lake City Way. Got a real one where they put the ice cream in the container, add the milk and the chocolate, and make a real milkshake. But this is convenient on the way home. And nothing beats the ones there. Anyway, I got nothing special. I'm just already pulling up the window with a hand on my card. So I'm going to say 73. Everybody have a great day and enjoy. It's nice out. It's not raining. It's overcast. That's a blessing. W7OH.
0: All right, Dan. Hey, real quick, and I know it's still a bit early, but when do the Blue Angels roll into town? Is it about a week prior to their appearance at Seafair?
6: It's not an entire week. It's several days before. If they fly a show on Friday, Thursday, do a full practice, they probably come in on Tuesday, Monday or Tuesday, because they will have been a show the week before, so I bet Tuesday. They do one flight where they do the route-in, don't do any vertical things. They do one where they do the whole show the day before. Anyway, let me get my card for you. Thanks, Dora. Anyway, it depends on their cycle, but it's the standard way they go through their practice. W7OH.
0: And as we approach the dates for Seafair and the Blue Angels spectacles, I will be asking you a couple more questions because you're the man in the know. All right. Let's see who's next. Dan, have a great afternoon. Tim is up next. AI7ZEI. Good afternoon, Tim.
7: Yes, Jack, indeed. Number 3 on your list today. It is a nice day. I like this weather where it starts out kind of cool and the clouds are going to, you know, clear indication that it's not going to get too hot today. I cannot see the Olympics. There is a little bit of clouds in between. I can almost pick out the mountains, but not quite. Anyway, good day nonetheless. I went and put some gas in my Kia Soul today because the gas prices are possibly going to be going up a little bit, so I thought this was an opportunity to fill it up a bit. And I only use that, I don't know, maybe I'm driving that like 20 miles a week or something, so that gas will last me a good long time, probably half a month. Let's see. So, hey, the movie The Odyssey, almost three-hour movie, is coming out next week, and it's going to be in IMAX. And I just checked in the Pacific Science Center. I didn't realize they had an IMAX theater, but I'm thinking I might want to go see it there. I've got a friend who is a retired Greek philosophy professor, and I think he'll invite them to go see the movie with me. So that should be fun. Other than that, yesterday I was really disappointed with myself. I had a whole list of things I had planned to do, and then I did the thing and went on the internet and started surfing through, you know, doing doom scrolling. Wasted 2 or 3 hours doing that, and ended up staying up until 1 o'clock to get the work done that I intended to get done. But I intended to get done in the afternoon so I could have it sent off to China before their morning. Nope, I didn't get that done as early as I hoped. But I did finally get it done. But today I'm definitely determined to get more stuff done because, man, I got a lot of stuff to do, and I'm doing it right now as we speak. ZEI.
0: All right, well, thank you so much. Hey, good to hear you, Tim. Yeah, I cannot wait to see The Odyssey myself. Now, I'm not going to go opening night or anything because that is just insane. But, I'd really, really like to see it. Christopher Nolan is some director. I did see a couple of little snippets on some of the things they did for it, how it was done, and all that. And, yikes, it is really something else. Anyway, I hope it does well, and I hope he does well with it, too. Anyway, good to hear you, Tim. Thank you so much. Have a great day at 20 miles a week. That's about what I've been doing the last couple of weeks. Not much. Hey, let's go talk to Fred. Fred, K8QFT, Medina, Ohio. Good afternoon, sir.
8: Well, thank you, Jack. Hello, everybody out there in the great Pacific Northwest. 83 degrees here in suburban Cleveland. And I'm eating my luncher, which is like, you know, some people say, what do they call breakfast and lunch, they combine the two, I can't even think. Well, anyhow, this is what I call luncher. It's a combination of lunch and dinner, you know, and, leftover pizza from yesterday. Man, nothing tastes as good as leftover pizza from the day before. Yeah, brunch is what I was thinking of. But this is lunch and dinner. Disappointed in the U.S. Now, as far as I'm concerned, all them other countries can pick up your balls and go ahead and play in Mexico or Canada or go home, because, you know, that's very inconsiderate to beat up the host country, you know, but I guess that's part of the game. So, that's about all. Oh, yeah, and the Blue Angels do come to Cleveland on Labor Day. Every Labor Day they come to a big air show they have here in Cleveland. I hope you have a good time when they come there to Seattle, and
3: That's about all I have for now. KEAQFT, back to net control.
0: All right, Fred, enjoy your luncher. Leftover pizza, you gotta heat it up, though. I have eaten it cold a few times, leftover pizza. Not my favorite. Yes, it'll fill the belly and you feel okay, but I tell you, just heat it up for a few minutes in a skillet or a little microwave action, man, much better, isn't it? All right, well, hey, you have a great day. Thank you so much for checking in. I cannot wait for the Blue Angels. Even if you don't go to see the show technically around the lake or whatever, I mean, that's a huge pattern. You can see them from just about anywhere you have some view of the sky. Anyway, unless it's cloudy, of course. All right, and then they don't fly. So, Fred, you have a great afternoon. Nice to hear you. Let's go down to Tacoma and talk to Alex, KF7AZZ.
9: Good afternoon, Jack and Michael, Dan, Kim, and some other folks. Good afternoon, yes. I've been doing something today. I'll start with yesterday, though, because I keep forgetting to share my birthday. A couple other things that happened. I got $500 yesterday. Well, I don't have it yet, but I came home yesterday after picking up the bike, and maybe I did share this. I can't remember. Anyways, opened up the mailbox, and there was a letter from some lawyer. I used to work for Sportsman's Warehouse, and apparently they did something naughty. So they started two different settlement things, basically, but it looks like I'll be getting a $500-ish settlement from that. It had something to do with wages, as well as a confidentiality clause that I signed, and it wasn't above board, I guess. Anyhow, and of course I bought myself some tools. I got myself a really small pair of needle nose pliers, which I've already put to use for the light that I built for out in the yard with my motorcycle head lamp. Yeah, and then we did some work as well yesterday. Put up a medallion in our kitchen around the light, like plaster type deal, which is pretty cool. And I installed some lights in the basement as well, so it's all pretty down there when you walk in. Yeah, then we watched Project Hail Mary, which was a really good movie. Gonna drop for a second. But I have a thing in my browser that lets me change video to black and white if I want to. Sometimes I like to see, I'll see something like that looks nice cinematographically. Anyways, and I like black and white photography, so sometimes looking at color into black and white kind of helps with the mind's eye in black and white. Anyways, that was on. And before we started the movie, Ken had mentioned the color palette was interesting and I like changes throughout the movie, so we watched the first hour and a half-ish of the movie in black and white before he got to a planet, and there were some really bright colors there, and that broke through the black and white filter, and I was like, wait a minute, this is not right. So, Project Hail Mary, great movie. I recommend watching it in black and white as well. It was actually really good in black and white. So that's about it. As I mentioned, I'm working on that light for the landscape out of my motorcycle light. And, yeah. That's it. This is Alec,
0: KF7AZZ. Thanks, Chuck. All right, glad you enjoyed the movie. Yeah, I really enjoyed it as well. I didn't see any of it in black and white, however, but that made me think of The Wizard of Oz. Anyway. Let's see. I'm glad you had a great birthday yesterday, and you know what? $500 any day of the week is happily accepted. Lisa would be here in my house. Sounds like in your house as well. Let's see who else is out there for the new network. Now 14 minutes past the top of the hour, 12:14 p.m. on Jack KI7RNU. See who else is out there. Call, sign, and name.
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0: Everyone out there,
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0: All right, I've got you, Ken. Who else?
10: 10-7 CBN, Mike.
12: I'm very much alive. Mobile and IO.
0: Mike, I got you already. Ken, I've got

0: Kilo Juliet 7, Romeo Alpha Bravo.
1: Coming.
2: Oh. All right, I've got Cammie. Who was doubling with Cammie right at the very end of her transmission? I let go of the mic, or I mean, they let go of the mic, and I couldn't hear that last station. So who is the double?
3: Kilo Mike 7, Foxtrot Delta Oscar Jeff with an IO.
2: All right, thank you very much, Jeff. Great to hear you today. I've got your IO, Cam 7 FDO. Anybody else?
1: Hey, 9ML, I'm Megan.
2: Good afternoon, Megan. I've got you on the list. Let's go back to Mike, N7, CBS.
4: Hey, everybody. Hopefully you guys are having a good day. I'm not. Just found out that if you have a USA insurance, all you have to do is lie to them and get out of your liability. Because USA does not care. If you're on the main road and somebody turning out from a business hits you, it's somehow half your fault. I don't know where that's going to go. Not happy that they view it like that. And when they say, well, do you have a witness? Yes, I do actually. Oh, no. He's biased. Because he was sitting in the truck with me. Do you have another witness? You have to prove that apparently I have to prove that I was in the lane I was in, and she doesn't have to prove that she turned and left into me. Huh. Yeah, I'm not happy about that. Not at all. In fact, I'm trying to come off of a PTSD episode, so if I'm a little aggressive sounding, I do apologize. It's not anything. You guys are wonderful, and I love you all. It's just very stressful, and this is one of the things that triggers the issues that I acquired when I served in the military. I didn't go to combat, and there's another idiot that doesn't know what the hell he's doing. Sorry, guys. I had somebody just try to run into me just now. Calm down, Mike. Anyway, yeah, so I put in the, I found out that for my D-Star, changed my call sign, I had to just go through the whole D-Star process again. I think I said that yesterday. They were really cool. They got on it right away. In fact, I had the email saying that I was approved before I even got to work. Awesome, guys, the new D-Star. I got my notice from Yaesu today that they've changed my call sign. Alright, cool. So I went out and rebooted my Wires X. Nope, it's not updated on Wires X. So I'll give it a day or two. Maybe it's just a little slower on their end. I can't change it myself in Wires X. They have to do that. So, yeah, we'll see. Anyway, that's all I got. Thank you guys for listening. I really do appreciate it. You guys are wonderful. I love you all. N7, see you again.
5: Alright, Mike. You be careful out there, alright? Yeah, both hands on the wheel. Yeah, I try to remain calm. Yeah, it can be a little dicey out there, as you know. But, yeah, just try to breathe calmly and get to where you're going safely, alright? And we care about you. Thank you very much for checking in today. Alright, let's go talk to Ken, Newport, Washington, N1AEN. Hi, Ken.
6: Well, hello, Jack, and everyone. Yes, N1KEN here in Newport, Washington. Well, I like Fred's comment. Hello, everyone down in the Pacific Northwest. Because I was thinking about it, that's all of you guys. That is not me. So hello to everyone in the Pacific Northwest. Because as you all know, I live in the Pacific Northeast. So yes, Pacific Northwesterners you are. Anyway, hey, Mike, I'm sorry to hear about your accident. He didn't say whether they were injured in any way, shape, or form, or how bad the accident was, but an accident is an accident, and yes, they're no fun to go through. And I heard Megan out there, Cammie, and love to hear from them and everyone else that's out there, and happy birthday, Alex. Yes, I hope you had a great day. But hey, the birthday gods were smiling upon him and sent him $500. When does that ever happen? But he already spent the money, it sounds like, and he hasn't gotten the check. I hope the check does come.

0: great birthday present. So, Jack, I don't have much more here. We're just hanging out. Got a little bit of wind here. High fire danger today. So, yes, I hope none of my crazy neighbors think this is a great day to burn something, because no one appears to be burning anything out here. And otherwise than that, Jack, everyone, you all have a great day. 73s, N1, KDN, of course, White Pam, and Molly, you live with the dogs. All right, back to you, Jack. Thanks. Great day.
1: All right, and great to hear from you. Well, of course, over in Spokane and, let's see, northern Idaho and parts of western Montana, widely considered to be, geographically anyway, the inland northwest. Now, that just, it seems a little uncomfortable to say that, but, I mean, not, it just sounds weird, I think, to me, but inland northwest, right? So I think that's why at some point somebody started calling it the Inland Empire. Back to you, Ken.
0: Well, it's funny you should mention that. I was thinking that the other day because, yes, we have the Inland Empire, and we are inland. That is for sure. You're not going to the beach here. Maybe a nice riverbank, but you won't find any waves crashing along the surface. Well, maybe in Coeur d'Alene on a real windy day, but, yes, we are definitely inland, Jack. Good catch on that. Well, everyone in the Pacific Northwest, from the Inland Northwest, and what KDN, back to you, Jack.
1: What, mad jet skiers don't cause waves? Come on, Ken, there's waves all over Eastern Washington. Back to you yet again.
0: Well, Jack, I guess I'm talking on one of them. Yes, there's always radio waves. Hi, hi. Back to you.
1: Yeah, I didn't even get to that. That's right. Okay, so waves all around you, through you. Yeah, there you go. All right. Hey, say hi to River and Molly and to Pam, of course. Have a great afternoon, Ken. Great to hear you. We had Niall for Sean, KJ7EXM, out and about. You be careful, Sean. Let's get over to Tammy at 22 minutes past the top of the hour. KJ7RAB.

0: KJ7RAB, Cammy, go ahead. All right, my shadow thinks she was an IO, however, I will put her down as an IO. And Cam, if you're monitoring still, come on back when you can in the next round. All right, let's go down and acknowledge Jeff with an IO, KM7FDO, Holler Lake. Let's go to Megan, Newcastle, K9MLR. Good afternoon, Megan.
1: Good afternoon to you, Jack, and everyone out there on the net. K9MLR Megan Mobile here in Newcastle. I am doing, whoa, I don't know what that was. Oh, I think it was Elizabeth. I'm doing a couple buy nothing pickups here. Some lovely people in the neighborhood offered up some stuff to use in my classroom, i.e. prize box prizes and stuff for the kids when they have some choice time. So that is awesome. I'm doing some pickups when I have some other errands to run. It's a good day to run errands. It's not too hot out here, and with packing the baby around, that is an extra bonus. So that's what I'm up to. Met with the new principal this morning, Jack. He was pretty funny. We were trying to find a time to do some interviews. We have a couple of positions open at my school we need to hire for. And he was like, oh, like you, I don't have daycare for so we're trying to find a time that works for both of us. And that was pretty funny. Like, I think I can make this date work. Let me get back to you. So it was nice to have someone to connect with that understands that, especially when they're little. But his are a little bit bigger than mine. His youngest will be going into kindergarten. So a little bit bigger, but definitely great to connect with him. And I think he will be a great boss. So I'm looking forward to it. Thanks for doing the net, Jack. Looking forward to the picnic and seeing everyone. 7-3-K-9-MLR.
0: Yes, indeed. Get over to PSRG.org. 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And then you can tell us what you might be bringing for a potluck dish. Hey, back to the prize box. Now, this is kind of curious. You know, it could be that maybe that would be a kind of a fun thing to bring to the picnic. If we were to reach into the prize box, and if we were a little kid, what might we find?
1: You know, Jack, there's kind of a variety of things. It could be stickers, it could be toy cars, it could be, I don't know, I have all kinds of things, pencils and fidgets, and I don't know, their favorite is like scented pencils and stuff like that, Jack, but that's what they're into these days. K9 Miller.
0: Scented pencils, you're kidding, right?
1: No, Jack, I'm very serious, and they are quite expensive. It is shocking. They're over $1 a piece. It kind of gets me, but yeah, that's what they're into. Scented pencils, it's very interesting. K9MLR.
0: Okay, well, that's a new one on me. I would probably want strawberries. Oh, man, that would be really strange, just be working on something with my pencil and then just realizing, gosh, I really want some strawberry shortcake. Why? Oh, yeah, it's this crazy pencil. Oh, man, that's nuts. All right, scented everything. All right, well, thank you so much. Yeah, have a good time with the new principal. It sounds like he might be aware. And I hope you are able to set aside some time to go talk to him. All right, you and Elizabeth have a great day. Thank you very much, Megan. Who else is out there for the new net? If that's you, come ahead, call, sign, and name.
2: Baby. Hi, IQX, baby.
0: Amy's on the list. Who else?
3: W70FRA, Oscar Johnson.
0: All right, John and Jonathan. Got the two of you. More stations.
4: W27H,
0: this is your name. All right, a lot of J names. All right, James, I have you too, W27H. Anybody else? Amy, scented pencils, I tell you, that's something you ought to add to your toolbox or maybe up just on the dash of the new van. How are you doing today, KV9IQX?
5: Jack, if pencils were scented, I would be
4: eating them. I know I'm not supposed to, but, there are so many things that just smell so good. And I'm like, Amy, do not eat. Do not eat this. This smell is deceptive. It will not taste what you think it tastes like. I always have to keep telling myself, Jack. I'm doing pretty well. I'm just rolling through downtown on my way up to Wallingford. Check on some stuff. I was just at a, just had a little doctor's appointment, which is good. I got my scripts re-upped, refilled, redone. So I'm good with that. You know, chemicals, Jack. If for whatever reason your body doesn't make them naturally or anymore, store-bought is fine. I'm happy for that. So there we go. I'm excited, Jack, because one of my counters today that I'm putting out is on Golden Gardens Drive Northwest, which is that long road off of 85th, that windy road down the hill towards Golden Gardens. And I'm excited about that because, well, Allison takes me out to Golden Gardens. But doubly excited because, you know, it'll be out for the next 7 days. So every day I'm going to have to check that counter, which means that every day I will be in the vicinity of Golden Gardens. And Golden Gardens in the summer, Jack, is there anything closer to heaven than Golden Gardens in the summer in Seattle? I think not. So that's my day. KB9IQX. Scented pencils.
0: Well, I was really enjoying the picture in my mind of scented pencils until you said you'd probably eat it. Or eat one, and I thought, oh, no, that just totally ruined that. All right, well, maybe I'll have to just go buy one at Archie McPhee's or wherever they're available and get one. Hey, good to hear you there, Amy, but you know what? Since you're down at Golden Gardens, don't you want to treat yourself to a nice to-go sandwich at Ray's Boathouse every day?
4: Jack, I do. I would also like to treat myself to one of their delicious cocktails, which I should not do, at least not until I'm off duty, but that would also get a little pricey, so, but thanks, Jack, thanks for the temptation there, KB9IQX.
0: All right, but I wanted to have one follow-up on a more serious note. I believe that Metro now has a special run bus down to Golden Gardens, and I think it is along the Ballard line. Have you seen that vehicle yet, that bus?
4: I have not seen it. I've certainly read all about it, and I'm excited for it. And I'm going to keep my eye out for it. If I see it, I'll snap a picture, Jack, just for you. How about that? KB9IQX.
0: Yeah, that's great. All right, and I think it's just a summer-specific run that they're doing, but what a great idea. Sometimes people find it difficult to get to Golden Gardens if they don't have a vehicle or a bike or a scooter. And Metro has provided a way to do it inexpensively. Anyway, all right, thank you very much, Amy. Have a great afternoon. John, what are you up to, sir? W7JSM.
5: Well, hello, Jack and everybody. Not a lot today. I have a doctor's appointment this morning, and that went fine. I'm still waiting for the order for the orthogram so I can get that final picture taken so we can move forward with the surgery, but not happening fast enough. Anyway, other than that, it's a nice cool day. A little bit of offshore flow rolled in and it cooled things off a bit. It feels pretty good actually, but just kind of doing this and that, nothing real specific. I did buy a set of new pickups to change on one of my guitars, so I may do that this afternoon, or I may wait till tomorrow and do it, but yeah, I'm going to dissect the guitar, put new pickups in it, and new pickup rings on a different color, and change the strings on it, so it'll take me a while once I start, but it sounds like it should be fun, and I like the sound of these pickups because a buddy of mine has the same pickups on his guitar, and I like the sound of those much better than I like the sound of the ones in mine. So hopefully that'll all turn out good. I'm fairly decent at soldering, so I think I can pull it off. W7JSN.
0: All right, your first, well, I think it's your first foray into guitar electronics. Oh, that is cool. All right, well, let us know how that goes tomorrow. If you're done with all that and you have a chance to get back there on one of the nets, that would be really fun to hear about and to hear if you got the tone and the sound you were looking for. Ah, that's very cool. All right, John, hey, have a great afternoon. Yeah, you be careful out there. And hopefully the doctor will get you in for the orthographic picture very soon. All right, what time is it? 12:33. I'm Jack, KI7RMU. Going to continue the new net here on the PSRG repeater here in Seattle, Washington, with Jonathan, W0XO.
3: Hey, Jack. Thanks for doing the net today. And hello to all the PSRG people. Big howdy radio wave to you. John, it'd be interesting if you would have mentioned, and you probably can, in subsequent nets or something, what pickups those were, because it's kind of, you know, there are many on this net who perhaps that information would be interesting too. Yeah, I kind of wonder about that when you swap out pickups, whether you're, what part you're improving and what part you're you're giving. There's always going to be interesting differences. You know, you see those cool guitars where you can swap pickups on the fly. Just gives you to put out one for a certain year. But James, too, you've been inspiring everyone all along here with your story about health goals, and that's really, really, really cool. I relayed that on to Sarah, who. You know, we all have that same sort of, we all are concerned about our, about one of, just Americans in general, I think, are concerned about overweight. You know, it's just a big thing. So speaking of overweight, Sarah and I had the greatest, we went to Emery's on Silver Lake last night and got a, just stopped in to watch the sunset and get a drink and have a little, I had this, fig prosciutto pizza with figs. I know that sounds weird, but it was Bartlett pears, figs, caramelized onion, prosciutto, arugula, and balsamic drizzle. Oh man, what a good pizza! And I wouldn't have thought so. Maybe as a younger person, I would see the word fig and I would instantly go fig, spinach, any other disagreeable food. So that was cool. And my new tool, power pole crimper. I just got a power pole crimper. I have to admit, I've been crimping with inferior solutions. And now I'm crimping my power poles straight up official. It's really, really fun to make proper crimps for any ham. When you've got your connectors in line, you've got your life in order, so... Jack, thanks for doing the net, and I hope that everybody has a great afternoon today, and we'll see you this evening on the net tonight. W0XO in Everett. Back to the net. Thank you.
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0: W7JSM, hold that comment there, John. Hey, real quick, Jonathan, back to you. That pizza, by the way, does sound delicious, actually, to me. I'm not an arugula fan, but, you know, with all that other stuff on there. Well, except for the ham itself, I suppose. I'm a vegetarian, but I think take the ham off and leave everything else on there, I think I'd be good to go pretty much. Hey, but real quick, so prior to having any proper power pole crimper, what were you using to do your crimp? Like a couple of rocks or what?
3: I was positioning the wire between two stones and dropping a large stone on it, a mastodon tusk. No, I've got a whole bunch of crimpers. You know, the crimpers are like shavers, where and shavers and ink cartridges for your thing. The manufacturer for your printer, the manufacturers of those things have us over a barrel, because if you have the wrong crimper, and there's one iota of difference, one tiny bit of difference. The crimp isn't perfect. I was using a, I guess officially it would be called an ideal connector crimper. Ideal connectors are those, I think, those barrel connectors and spade connectors and different fork connectors that we use so commonly. Yeah, so I was kind of doing the best I could with them and soldering them on too with power poles. You can solder them on if you're careful, but you know, I'm glad I have the crimper to rock. Back to you guys. W0XO.
0: Well, hey, that's where tools started out, right? Sticks and rocks, I mean, pretty much. But anyway, you don't go that far back. Thank goodness. All right, well, hey, Jonathan, I think you're about to find out a little bit more about the humbuckers story with John, W7JSM. He has a comment for all of us, W7JSM. John, please proceed with your comment. And James, hold, please. John, go ahead.
5: Well, thank you, Jack. This is John, W7JSM, coming back. The pickup that I'm putting in, I'm changing out. I am replacing the pickups I have with Seymour Duncan, and they're called hot-rodded humbuckers, and they come highly recommended. W7JSM.
0: All right, yeah, and I believe, like you say, there are a number of different humbuckers available, so there you go. Yes, indeed. All right, well, good luck with that, John, and you let us know tomorrow if you can, or today, later on, maybe the 9 p.m. night, how that all turned out. All right, take care. Jonathan, thank you very much for checking in today. WQ7H James is up next. Good afternoon.
6: And, hi, I'm James. I am WQ7H. And, good afternoon, everyone. Thanks to everyone for the many, many positive comments and, lots of positive feedback on, my health care goals, the weight loss. I've gotten lots of positive feedback on that. So thank you all very much for all the positive well wishes. It's been a long road. So yeah, we hit 183 on Monday officially, and the doctor took the insulin off my official list of meds. And, like decades ago, they said that would never happen. Never, ever, you'll always be on insulin. So, that's a milestone. Regarding the new movie from Christopher Nolan, and IMAX. When Oppenheimer came out, Seattle was fortunate that they relented and released a 70mm print. This is 5x70mm film to a theater in downtown Seattle, which I saw. And of course, you know, film is film, and it sure looks different than all the digital stuff. Not the digital evil, but it's a real treat to see something on film. You know, from film to film. A direct print. And that's what we got. And that was a real treat. And so I was very fortunate to see that. And this time around, he filmed the entire movie in 15x70mm IMAX. And we will not have that opportunity here in Seattle to see that. I don't think any theater has that kind of a projection system anymore. I think they pulled it all out. Not that they couldn't bring it back in, but may I pause for a moment? And so if you want to see that, you're going to have to travel, like to Burbank, to the AMC Theater in Burbank, to see it in real IMAX, 15 per IMAX film. There you go. There's a list online where they're going to run it in real IMAX film. I will not be making the trip. I wish I could, but there it is. I'm looking forward to seeing it. So choose your poison. We're not going to have actual film anywhere in Seattle. Not even regular 5 per 70. But there it is. That's the ticket. WDC 78.
0: Well, regardless of whether we have 15, 5, or no perp, 70mm, I would love to see that movie on a big screen. Or just sit really close, maybe just put my iWatch in my eyeball and watch it that way. Anyway, have a good afternoon, James. Great to hear you. You keep moving forward on the health front. You're doing great. And I tell you, pretty soon you're going to turn sideways like Frank Sinatra. We won't be able to see you. Anyway, let's see who else is out there for the new net, 12:44 p.m. I'm Jack, KI7RMU. If you'd like to join us, come ahead, call sign, and name.
7: Kilo 9, Juliet Echo Bravo. Oh, yeah.
3: Hello, Julie. It's Oscar 1. Kilo, afternoon, Jack.
0: KG7FWB. All right, I've got three of you. I've got John at Camino Island. I've got Daryl on the Rock. I've got KG7FWB. All right, thank you, Bill. Stand by. And John on Camino Island, K9JEB. Are you an in and out today, John?
8: No, sir. I said I'd be in.
0: All right, thank you so much. You were just doubling briefly, or Daryl was doubling briefly with you at the end of your transmission, so now I've got you there. All right, John, Daryl, and Bill, who's next?
9: Sir, Oscar 1, X-ray Hotel Mobile, is down for an in and out.
0: All right, John, you have a good afternoon. Get home safely. I've got your rare I.O., CO1XH, St. John's, Newfoundland. Who's next? I think that was ZRY Robert. I missed the whole front end of your call sign. Key up, wait a second, Robert, and come on back.
10: Hi, Jack. Kilo, 7, Zulu, Romeo, 19. You got it.
0: All right, stand by, Robert. Let's hold there. Let's go back to John, K9JEB, Camino Island. Good afternoon, John.
11: Hey, Jack. Good afternoon. This is John, Kilo 9, Juliet Echo Bravo, up here on Camino Island, where it's another beautiful day in paradise. It's sunny and blue, all quadrants, a couple of puffies here and there. A little light breeze from the north, nothing to speak of. And hard shadows all around. Boy, it just looks like a banner day. 65 degrees, just a perfect conditions out there. Almost 900 watts per square meter today on the weather station there. So anyway, John was talking about hiccups, and I'm not sure what that is. The only pickups I'm familiar with are my F-150 and lines that my wife no longer allows me to use. Hi-hi. And, you know, so that's that. I'm not familiar. But if he's talking about guitar pickups, those are coils that react to a magnetic field, if I understand it correctly. I used to work back in the early 80s for a company that made transformers and coils. Now, these were specific purpose deflection yoke coils, for those of you who are old enough to remember what a cathode ray tube is. There was an electron beam that got boiled off of a a heating element, and there was a positive plate with about 100 volts DC on it to draw the electrons toward the screen, and there was like a grid. And then we would have to use these coils of wire around the yoke of the tube to deflect that electron beam to different points of the tube. So this is how we used to do things back in the ancient times, you know, before LCD and other technologies. So anyway, I just thought that was interesting because we would make our own coils and transformers and all that good stuff, and I just wonder what they could have done if they had tried to do guitar string pickups, and if that would have ever made them any more money once the deflection yoke business was defunct. So anyway, I digress. The real topic of the day should be, of course, whether you put Nutella and or maple syrup on pizza, and does that or does that not make it a Canadian pizza? So there you go. Discuss. Back to Net K9JEB.
12: Well, I would probably say discuss or disgust with a T. I don't know. Nutella on pizza. Well, you know, why not? I mean, just about everything else has been done, right? Hey, real quick, though, let's go back to CRTs there, Dr. Science. Can you tell me what is the biggest CRT, single CRT television you had encountered in your many exploits there, John? And do you remember how much it weighed?
11: Ooh, good question. I believe it was a 35-inch, and man, that thing probably weighed, geez, at least 100 pounds. Yeah, back in the days where we used big hunks of metal wire wrapped around a glass tube shooting electrons through a vacuum. Boy, those were the days. 73 back to that K9JEB.
12: Yeah, they made some honkers, especially, I think it was the Mitsubishi 37s. We had a bunch of those in rental stock back in the day, and to put one of those things up on a stand, it took four show guys usually. Oh man, those things were totally ridiculous. They look great, but man, they were heavy. Alright, well, good to hear you there, and man, that is quite the story of you back in the day with your job. Holy smokes. Anyway, all right, well, you have a great afternoon. Thank you very much, John. Have a fun one today. Let's go up to the Rock and talk to Daryl, VO1-UKZ.
13: Oh, well, good afternoon to you, Jack, and good afternoon to everybody on the PSRG Zoom Net. Hello to Don, VO1-XH, my neighbor, literally. He could throw a rock from his place and hit mine with no trouble at all. He could stand on his deck, literally, and see right in my living room window. So, we're close neighbors. Other than that, though, not much going on, Jack. We're finally starting to get some decent weather up here. I think it peaked out at like 30 degrees Celsius today. I'm not sure of the conversion, but that's pretty hot for Newfoundland. We usually don't get too many 30 degrees Celsius days in the summertime. So, and I got the quad fixed up for the most part there yesterday. I had that out by the pond last night for a little ride, and really enjoyed that, man. First real nice day that I've taken it out this year. And other than that, not really much going on. Just wanted to jump in and say hello from here on the Rock. This is VO1 UKZ. Have an awesome day, man.
12: All right, Daryl. Well, it sounds like you're going to have an awesome day in the quad. Now, let's go back to how far you are from Don and VO1XH there. So could you, if you got in the quad, would you be there before you even broke out of sweat? I mean, is he that close?
13: Put it this way, I could start the quad in my driveway, and before it was warmed up enough to move it out of the driveway, I could walk to Don's front door. That's how close. I live in the intersection of two of our streets, and he only lives two houses up.
12: Okay. Boy, you are not kidding. Yeah, why even start up the quad? Yeah, maybe just let it warm up, go over, say hello, come on back, and then hop in and take off. Oh, that is funny. All right, Daryl, you have a great afternoon. Thank you very much. Have a good evening, DO1UKZ0 from up on the rock there, Newfoundland. All right, let's go say hi to Bill, KT7FWB.
14: Well, hi, Jack. TVs. My favorite TV was a Magnavox. I had a floor model, which was, I don't know, about 4 feet long and almost 3 feet tall, and loved it. And let's see, what else? I have a little bit of peripheral neuropathy in the legs. You know, it happens. I'm old. Anyway, 4 years ago, I went and had a test. I had the same test today. It's called peripheral artery disease test. And they check your arteries in your legs, make sure they're not narrowed or blocked, and that there's a good blood flow. So, 1.0 to 1.3 is normal. I came out 1.2. So, anyway, contrary to popular belief, and all things considered, I am normal, Jack. So I'm going to be around for a long time to give you a bad time on the net. How's that? Anyway, other than that, yeah, Mahjong tomorrow. We didn't have any on Tuesday. They had some meetings here. Got a haircut. And, yeah. As Michael said, it's a good day to have a good day. And today, after the visit at the VA, it's a good day. KT7FWB.
12: Well, that is good news. Well, congratulations on the great checkout at the VA hospital there. Hey, so real quick, let's go back to your vascular blood flow and your lower legs there. Now, I believe, Bill, that at some point you texted me a picture of you and a young lady on the dance floor. Now, it might have been at Parker's or maybe Spanish Castle or somewhere else, but I think that was you. Wasn't that you dancing on the floor and tearing up with the young lady?
14: KG7FWB returning. Well, I think the picture I sent you was a picture of my sister and I. When we were young, we grew up in kind of tumultuous times, family times, so we never had proms. So I took her to the night in Vienna, Bellevue Philharmonic dance, where she dressed up and, you know, I was dressed up, and it was all Strauss waltzes all night. Came with dinner and everything. So, yeah, I was a young man then. I could do all that stuff. Probably not anymore. Back to you.
12: Well, you don't know until you get approached for a dance and the music starts up. You know, it might come back to you pretty darn quick. It's kind of like riding a bicycle, right? Anyways, all right, I thought that was a picture of you and somebody. I didn't remember who it was. That is cool. I have to go find that picture now and check out your duds. All right. Bill, you have a great afternoon. Thank you for dropping by. We had the IO from Don up there in St. John's. Let's go to Robert. Robert, KK7ZRY.
15: Hello, Jack. Hello, everybody. We are sitting on the top of Rattlesnake Ledge, and I thought I would pull out the HD and see whether or not I could talk to anybody. And I guess the answer is yes. There must be a repeater around here. On our way up, someone going down said it's always nice to see an older couple. So that's the extent of my report. Older couple on Rattlesnake Ledge. Back to that, KK7ZRY.
12: It's funny. Oh, my goodness. Well, that is a great hike, too. Oh, that's perfect. Now, how long have you been up to the top of Rattlesnake Ledge, and are you looking east on the overlook, and what's it like out there?
15: Oh, dear. I think we're looking south. There's a high cloud cover, but we can see quite a ways. I'm not sure. Yeah, I'd say we're looking south. There's no sun out, so it's hard for me to tell. And I should make a joke and say, yeah, we've been up here for a couple of years, but it's been 10, 15 minutes. We're just having some snacks, and then we'll turn around and head back down. KK7ZRY.
12: Robert. Well, a little sizzle, a little bit of crackle, but you know what? Perfectly intelligible. Even with that, you were hitting a Cougar receiver real good, about 30, 35, something like that. So, you know, it's not 255, but it's perfectly fine for communication. So, nice, nice job there. All right, well, you have a great hike out, and nice to have you come by today from Rattlesnake Ledge. That's a great hike. All right, hey, what time is it? It's 12:57. PM. I'm Jack KI7RMU. Let's see who else is out there for the noon NetFSU. Come ahead, call sign and name.
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12: All right, Stephen, got your in and out, KR4JIQ. Have a great afternoon. Enjoy your evening, sir. Thank you very much for dropping by. Anybody else?
17: KK7IK7.
12: Rebecca and Greg, I have you too. Anybody else? All right, let's go back to Dave. And Dave, a little bit noisier in the vault today, but no problem there. Let's get your report. How are you doing? And roughly, what's your elevation today? N6QDY. Go ahead, Dave.
16: Uh-oh. Rebecca's in there with that acute hearing, so I better make it quick. Hi. I'm at about 4,000 feet in a fan-only room, and working on the system, and it's pretty hot back here. But anyways, Jack, otherwise everything's good. Just wanted to get in there real quick, say hello. Everybody have a great day. 73N6QDY in Kyber, California.
12: All right, Dave, will you be safe? 4,000 feet, that's not too bad, not too bad. Should be a pretty quick out once you wrap it all up for the day. Well, thank you for dropping by. We've got Lodi, California up next. So let's go talk to Doug now, KO6LLF. Hi, Doug.
3: This is Doug at KO6LLF in Lodi. I have been listening periodically, but never checked in. I'm usually in the middle of doing something, and I know I don't need something to keep me from it. I mean, it'll be something like cleaning, something where it's, you know, if I stop, it won't be a big deal, but if I keep stopping, it will never get done. So it's nice actually talking on the net and using my clear note beyond just trying to reach the edge of where I would usually talk.
12: Well, where do you normally talk if you're not checking in first time on the Puget Sound Repeater Group here in Seattle? Where do you usually talk?
3: I'm usually sticking to just things in the area. So, you know, like Lodi has a active club, and Wednesday nights are typically big nights for nets, so I try and reach the Sacramento Repeater, which is actually quite and I have not, even though I've had the clear note since the end of March, I have not reached out much. Typically been like, there's another group up in Auburn that has a morning net that gets check-ins from all across the country, and I'm at the edge of what I can reach just on the radio itself, so yeah, I'm finally taking advantage of it and reaching out a bit.
12: All right, well, we're glad you did. Nice to hear you there, Doug. Yeah, you're making good use of the clear node. Thank you, Jerry. Well, hey, I'm going to hand it back to you so you can go ahead and finish with your call sign to wrap up there. But just to let you know, we do 3 social nets every day of the year here on PSRG, 9 a.m., noon, and 9 p.m. So there you go. And N6QDY is in the Sacramento area. You checked in just before you today. So how about that? Anyway, I'm going to hand it back to you, Doug. Great to hear KO6LLFKI7RMU Jack here. Go ahead.
13: Well, thank you for the information. I'll get back to some paperwork. It was Doug, KO6LLF. I'll be sure to check in another one of those times.
12: All right, fantastic. Have a great afternoon, Doug. Once again, thank you very much for checking in. Great to make your acquaintance. Okay, 7-3. We had an IO from Stephen there. Stephen, always good to hear from you, KL4JIQ. Let's go talk to Rebecca, AK7IJZ.
17: Well, hello, Jack. Thank you so much for hosting the net. Yeah, I've been kind of listening off and on, getting, the house back in order, of course. The daily project of getting the house closer and closer to perfection is something that'll never happen. There are humans that live in this house. It'll never be perfect. But, just gonna sell some tea, and, I had so many things to say. So many. Millions. Thousands of millions. And I don't remember what it is. But anyway, happy belated birthday to Alex, of course. And, I had an amazing check-in, maybe about 90 seconds ago, and I have the new Spider-Noir suit up, and I was about to start it while cleaning up the front room, so I'll just do that. Thanks, Jack. 7-3, everybody. KK7IJZ.
12: Hold on a second there. Did you say you have a new Spider-Man or spider something queued up? Are you watching a new Spider-Man release?
17: I'm about to watch the first episode of the new Spider-Noir series starring the one and the only Nicolas Cage. You know, what would we do without Nicolas Cage? It's the new part of the Spider-Verse. So, the new Spider-Noir, it's on Prime. KK7IJZ.
12: Alright, wow. Boy, that guy, Nicolas Cage, he's in everything. I tell you, just turn around. They're either making fun of him on one of those series, or he's making fun of himself, or he's in some new show about something. But Spider-Noir, I think I have seen an ad for that. Interesting. All right. Well, very cool. Well, enjoy that. Let us know what you think, and let's go talk to Greg. Thank you very much, Rebecca. N7BLX, Kenmore. Hi, Greg.
18: Hey, good afternoon, Jack, and good afternoon to Rebecca. It's always good to hear both you guys on the radio. Just enjoying the cooler day today. Doing a little bit of stuff around the house here, and that's about it. Sort of a laid-back sort of day. So not much else to report. Just wanted to say hello, and hope you guys have a super day. And going to try and maybe call into the Zoom meeting a bit later this evening. Anyway, back to you, Jack. N7BLX.
12: All right, have a laid-back afternoon. Thank you very much for dropping by. Did you happen to make the Zoom BQ last week?
18: No, I wound up getting busy with other things and never made it back. But I'm going to try it this weekend and see how that goes. And just a bit of a little bit of backup on the maple bar from yesterday. The Voodoo Donut maple bar. It was good. It was good. It was definitely good. But I'm going to go ahead and say I think I like the top hot one better. And some of the electric check.
12: All right, very good. Just maple bars in general. You know, I don't think I've ever had a bad maple bar. I mean, yeah, seriously. And plus, they probably last a week. You could probably just leave one on the counter and miss so much sugar. I think they're probably fine, maybe not. But, yeah, anyway, just scrape the maple bar stuff off the top. All right, Greg, well, hey, hopefully that link works. And if for some reason the link to the Zoom EQ does not work, just give me a ring on the phone, and I'll double-check that for you, okay? All right, you have a great afternoon. Thanks for checking in. Anybody else for the noon net, 1:06 p.m.? I'm Jack, KI7RMU. Come ahead. Call sign, name.
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12: All right, Graham, I've got you. Let's get those other doubles.
20: Niner Whiskey, Alpha Lima, my name is Adam.
12: Adam, come back, give me your call sign. Slow down, key up, wait a second or two, and then give me your call sign, would you, Adam?
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12: Oh, fantastic. All right, I've got you. Let's get that other double in here.
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12: All right, I've got you, Bob. Anybody else?
22: K3OE, good afternoon.
12: Tampa, I've got you, Rich. All right, K3OE, anybody else? All right, let's pick it up with Graham in Central Scotland, GM0UUB. Hi, Graham.
23: Well, hi, Jack. Hello to you and everybody else on the new net. This is GM0UUB. Graham here, Alava, Central Scotland, where it has been today around about 27, 28 degrees centigrade. So that's 80 or just slightly above Fahrenheit. And plenty hot enough for me, I have to say. And yes, our humidity, I mean, it's so, so high. I mean, it's not just the heat, the humidity. Anyway, we had a lovely day. Myself and Helen, Queen of Scotland there, and of course Puppy Odin. He went into the car, of course, nice and aircon there, went to a local loch, and he thought he'd just go for a paddle, but no, he wanted to go right in, and we held him back from going into too deep, but he had such a good time in the water, so we had plenty splashing around and everything else, and back into the car back home. So no, it was a good day, had a good day, and they tried to avoid as much of the heat outdoors as possible. And they played a little bit of NXTN for the first time last night, so that was kind of fun. But I don't know if it's worth getting a dedicated NXTN radio or not. I was just doing DMR to NXTN cross mode through my hotspot, and they made my first contact in NXTN. So, anyway, don't know if it's active, not very active in NXTN. Is it worth kind of pursuing any further? Not too sure. It's just there for fun. Anyway, back to you, Jack. Hope you're well. You're sounding great. GM0UUB.
12: All right, well, you're sounding like a million bucks there, Graham. Great to hear you. Yeah, NXDN, I know very little about it. I do not have a device that will do it, but of course, there are many devices that will. So maybe take a look at one of those. But good to hear you, my friend. Hey, say hi to Helen, Queen of Scotland, and Odin the Pup, please. All right, well, let's go talk to your neighbor, Adam. He's in Stretford in England. And I have a feeling that Adam might be a Manchester Football Club fan, but hey, you never know. Let's go talk to him now, M9WAL. How are you? Adam, go ahead.
24: Hey,
1: Well, good evening, Jack, and everyone on the Noon Net. This is Mike Niner with the Alpha Lima. I'm going to preface my transmission first by saying no, I'm not a Manchester football fan. I just happen to live here. Just happened to where I ended up. My partner originally lived here, and I moved in with her, so we're just kind of here trying to move out, but, you know. Anyways, well, I would say I'm winding down for the evening, but my evening's actually just getting started. My sleep schedule kind of got messed up because I took an extra shift on work yesterday, which is on, and I'm running night shift, so that's always fun. But, yeah, I spent most of my afternoon today troubleshooting my QMX radio that I just stole from CRP Lab. Going rockily right now. The device works, so that's a good thing. It's have low power outputs on the 20 and 15 year band. And I tried testing power output using a Morse code key that I bought off Amazon, and that came out faulty. So, all fun things all around. So, yeah, not much else to say other than that. Thanks for picking up. Thanks for doing the net. Much appreciated. So, I'll send it back to Net Control 73 from Mike Niner with the Alpha Lima.
12: All right, Adam. Hey, thank you so much. Well, good luck trying to get the gremlins out of the QRP lab rig. Yeah, that can be a real problem sometimes, but you know, you'll figure it out eventually, and then you can pat yourself on the back and say, hey, good job. Make some contact. All right, well, we're going to continue making some contact here on the new net, 1:14 p.m. Let's go talk to Bob in West Seattle, KF7SBA. Hi, Bob.
2: Hi, Jack. 64 degrees overcast, a little bit of breeze, but a pretty pleasant day. Today I'm just going to connect the box with the connection to the cable. That's it. Everyone have a good day. Thank you for the net deck. We have 7 here on Papa Alpha.
12: All right, Bob. Boy, a lot of scratch today, but I've got you. Didn't get the full report. Maybe I should have you come back. You mentioned Xbox. In what frame of mind was

0: anyway, I finally got my connectors down to 5 decent travel-ready small boxes. And I tell you, that is really, really handy. I like the fishing tackle box concept, but I think the small boxes can be packed in different ways and stashed, that kind of thing. So for me, that works a little bit better. But talking about stashing his boxes and packing the car and getting ready to come to Seattle, let's go figure out where he is in the routine with Rich K3OE.
1: Jack, making progress, of course. 15 minutes at a time in the heat. That's all I can take out there right now. Oh, Jack, earlier, the mention of deflecting coils. I just love that story, and of course I'm old enough to remember those very, very well. And, you know, sometimes your brain just does kind of strange things when you hear something, deflecting coils, and then for whatever reason I had this thought, I wonder if we had enough deflecting coils, maybe it would repel the aliens. Back to you, K3OE.
0: Well, doesn't the Enterprise and most starships in Star Trek have deflector dishes?
1: Jack, who knows? Maybe that's where they came up with that idea for Star Trek. In any case, yeah, deflecting coils, they are kind of cool, and they're still used in a lot of things. For example, electric motors wouldn't work without them. Back to you, K3OE.
0: Okay, so if you took your deflector coils out of your car, no trip to Seattle is what you're saying.
1: Absolutely right, Jack. Coils and magnets, that's what is the magic that makes it all work. Back to you, K3OE.
0: All right, oh, that's great. All right, well, you have a great afternoon, Rich. Have fun back in the car and say hi to Polo. All right, I'm going to call last call here for the noon at 1:17 p.m. Anybody else for last call?
2: Rice Chuck, K9JEB.
0: John, I'm going to let you close out the net. Oh, I can't wait for this. K9JEB, go ahead.
3: Well, you know, the deflection coil is is only effective if the aliens have a magnetic personality. Hi. But in Rich's Tesla and my Tesla, the actual motor that drives the car, I found out it's a highly complex little system that they have. Basically, it uses a computer to generate a signal, and then they amplify that signal into a current path that goes through a bunch of coils. So instead of like on a DC motor where you have, you know, a permanent magnet, and then you have one coil that pushes against it, and each part of the rotor, there's a rotor and a stator, right? So the rotor part is the part that moves, and the stator part is the surrounding assembly. So in the Tesla, there's like, I don't know, I think there's 20 or 30 different actual stator coils. And so what they do is they took all the magnets out because the magnets were actually slowing it down and removing some of the torque. So they actually have, if you can imagine, two stator coils with the rotor coil kind of at the point where it's in between the two. So the computer generates a signal that the one coil opposes the stator of the rotor, and the other coil attracts the rotor. So you have these moving currents through these coils that as the rotor goes around the whole revolution, it's being both attracted and repelled by different stator coils at the same time. And that's why it gives us such amazing torque, and that the torque is the same no matter what the speed. And that part just amazed me. So anyway, there you go. Physics in action. K9JEB. Back to that.

0: Ah, a wonderful explanation. Well, thank you so much, John. Yeah, those cars are a wonder, aren't they? Holy smokes. I've seen a number of videos about them, and it's just mind-bending. Anyway, all right. Well, John, thank you so much for closing us down on the new net today. Always good to hear you. Always good to hear everybody else. So I want to thank all of you for joining me on the new net. Your support is greatly appreciated. For more information about the Puget Sound Repeater Group, check out our website, psrg.org. And if you're in the Seattle area or planning on being in the Seattle area and want to come to our potluck picnic, Sunday, July 26th at Magnolia Park, get over to the psrg.org website and please RSVP with a sign-up. Let us know how many are coming and what kind of a dish you might bring, if you can bring one. Still looking for some tables, of course, and whatnot, and bring your lawn chair. Anyway, everybody have a great afternoon. And don't forget, we've got the 9 o'clock net coming up tonight with Brooks, K9BDC. Thanks again, everybody. Have a great afternoon. This is Jack, KI7RMU.
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2: Well, for one, I managed to make it home. But what did one egg say to the other egg?
0: I have a feeling you're going to tell us.
2: Well, yeah, I am going to tell you. One egg said to the other, I'm all cracked up. Anyway, there you go, KJ7EXM.
0: All right. Thank you so much, John. Hey, you have a great afternoon. Glad you made it back safely. That is awesome. All right. Talk to you later. KI7RMU 73.

ground and 683 speed. Bradley's out chasing little balls around the grass, huh?

0: Sometimes they want a key up, and sometimes they don't. So how much longer are you guys gonna have to play around?
1: We're flying back in this evening.
0: Alright. Sounds like a winner. Yeah, I'm just in my office. I got rid of my wife's Ford Ranger just a few minutes ago. Donated it to the local PBS station. So, they sent somebody up to get it. And now I got to call the insurance company and get rid of the insurance. And I just filed the release of liability electronically with DMV. So, that's out of the way.
1: One down, huh?
0: Yeah, one down and maybe one more to go. I haven't said whether I want to get rid of my Chevy or not, but I've had it 24 years. I kind of hate to get rid of it.
1: Hey, I'm gonna hop out here. We're wandering around the market here.
2: Alright. Well, enjoy your time. We'll be listening to your dad's playing golf today. That's why you didn't answer up. Get a new pair of golf clubs. We'll see how it goes. This is 16 or so. I don't see one.
1: Alright, John. Yeah, I'll stick around. You have a great day there. And yeah, 6ATC.
3: Yeah, 6AKHP, KC6WSJ.
1: Hey, Tom. How you doing?
3: So we're fine here, Herb. I just came out in the garage and heard you guys signing out. Are you back down in the U.S. or are you still in Canada, over?
1: Oh, back in the good old USA. I was wandering around Pike Place here down Seattle.
3: Very cool. Well, you sound good. My sister used to live up in Bellingham, so I used to get up there from time to time. It's a nice town.
1: Okay, yeah, we're going down through there. And of course, I got a text from my cousin from L.A. He's like, hey, you sent me a bill for and have it to report back now we're up here. And it turned out they were flying up before. Oh, we wound up all having dinner.
3: Oh, that's fun. That's pretty neat. I got a buddy from here. We're going down to LA this weekend. And I got a buddy from my block, and he's going to be down there. So I thought I would try to meet him up down there. Very good, huh? You sound good. Nice to hear you today. Just out in the garage poking around.
1: Alright, I'm back out of here. There's open market. There's market and seeing the single color scratching. Don't kick you around. KC6WSJ and 6AKP.
3: Yeah, glad I got to work. You have fun, Herman. KC6WSJ.

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